Lionel Richie and Diana Ross with Endless Love. Welcome along to After Hours. Here we are once again at the end of another day. Do hope you'll stay with me until the top of the hour when I've got some lovely tunes to keep you chilled, relaxed and hopefully de-stress you a little bit from the busyness of the day. So here we go with this one from Stevie Wonder. I just called to say I love you.

0: From his 1979 debut album, that was Christopher Cross and Never Be the Same. Still to come in the programme this evening, we've got music by Michael Bolton, Phil Collins and Celine Dion, to name but a few. So don't go anywhere. Keep it here on After Hours.
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Featuring the vocals of Peter Cetera, that was Chicago and their 1984 hit, You're the Inspiration. Good to have your company here on After Hours. Do hope that you will stay with me. I'll be playing the best music to keep you wound down at the end of the day. Whether it's been a stressful day, a good day, a bad day, an indifferent day, we've got some music that will hopefully ease you into the midnight hours. Like this one from Cool and the Gang, and it's Cherish.

his cover of the Percy Sledge classic. That was Michael Bolton and When a Man Loves a Woman from his album Time, Love and Tenderness. Time for some Phil Collins now.

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1: Now time for a track from The Police from their Synchronicity album. This is Wrapped Around Your

That song, I do forget how good it is. As I say, from their Synchronicity album, that was The Police. If there's a song that you would like featured on a future edition of After Hours, then you can get in touch with us here at the programme. All you need to do is drop us an email to studio@radioshed.org. That's studio@radioshed.org. But now it's time for a little bit of Celine Dion. For all

0: So we've reached the end of the show. Hope you've enjoyed the past hour, and I'll be back same time next week, right here on your favourite radio station. In the meantime, can I say thanks for your company this evening, and I wish you a very good night.
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2: From the Sky News Centre at 2. Vladimir Putin has met US envoys Steve Witkoff and Jared Kushner in Moscow for talks on ending the war in Ukraine. The Kremlin commented on the visit, saying a series of ideas for a peace settlement were formulated. There are questions about the police's ability to monitor activity following a protest involving hundreds of masked people. They blocked roads on major routes around the port of Dover yesterday, causing travel disruption, which has since cleared. Policing and crime expert Danny Shaw says detectives must take further action to avoid similar situations.
3: They must surely have some kind of review to understand why they did not pick up on their intelligence systems that this was taking place.
2: An associate of right-wing activist Tommy Robinson has appeared to claim credit for the demonstrations. Two pilots have died after a Greek military jet crashed during an air show yesterday. Footage shows the aircraft going up in flames at an Air Force base around 40 miles north of Athens. A Lamborghini thought to be worth more than £200,000 has been seized in Essex. The force says it received multiple reports it was being driven dangerously in Southend yesterday. It's thought to have been speeding at more than twice the limit. In sport, Manchester City continued their winning start to the Premier League season with a 1-0 victory at home to newly promoted Coventry. Boss Enzo Maresca says it wasn't pretty, but that's okay.
4: Not all the wins, they're going to be nice. Sometimes you need this kind of games because 9 of 10, we finish conceding goal. You know, set pieces, throwing, it's always complicated because we kept them alive first half. I think we could have scored one or two more goals, but happy with the win.
2: Elsewhere in the Premier League, Tottenham remain without a win following a goalless draw at Nottingham Forest, while Crystal Palace came from behind to get past Fulham 3-2. In the Scottish Premiership, Celtic extended their lead at the top to 5 points with a 2-1 win at St Mirren. Rangers beat Motherwell by a goal to nil. That's the latest. I'm AJ Walsh.
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Everybody low with a love song that he made. Find the streetlight, steps out of the shade, says something like, you and me, babe, how about it? Juliet says, hey, it's Romeo. He nearly gave me a heart attack. 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
1: It's another trip down memory lane. 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Of course, there was Magpie on the other. But if you were watching Blue Peter, chances are you'd be trying to build something with a used toilet roll, fairy liquid bottle, could be Tracy Island for all I know. But don't forget, you had to use that sticky back plastic. Right, if you'd like to add your choice to the Retro Radio Show mixtape, we're putting together a classic mixtape, then get your suggestion through to us via our website, which is retroradioshow.co.uk, and we could be playing your mixtape choice very soon.
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5: From the Sky News Centre at 3. The Kremlin says a series of ideas for a peace settlement were formulated during a visit from US envoys to discuss Ukraine. Steve Witkoff and Jared Kushner have now left Moscow following talks with Vladimir Putin. The pair also passed on Donald Trump's best wishes. Speaking before the meeting, the US president admitted it would be a long road to get any kind of agreement.
6: It's a personality problem in Russia, Ukraine. You have President Zelensky and President Putin, they truly hate each other. Do you know what hate is? They have serious hate.
5: Ministers have condemned the behaviour of demonstrators dressed in black and wearing balaclavas who caused major disruption by blocking roads at the port of Dover. Kent police confirmed no arrests were made. Danny Tomo, an associate of right-wing activist Tommy Robinson, appeared to claim responsibility for the protest on social media. A murder investigation's underway after a man in his 30s died in South London. He was found with serious head injuries and pronounced dead at the scene in Lambeth on Friday. Voting gets underway in Germany today in an election that could see the country's first far-right state government since the Nazi era. Around 1.7 million people are eligible to have their say in Saxony-Anhalt. In sport, Manchester City continued their winning start to the Premier League season with a 1-0 victory at home to newly promoted Coventry. Boss Enzo Maresca says it wasn't pretty, but that's okay.
7: Not all the wins, they're going to be nice. Sometimes you need this kind of games because 9 of 10, we finish conceding goal. You know, set pieces, throwing, it's always complicated because we kept them alive first half. I think we could have scored one or two more goals, but happy with the win.
5: Elsewhere in the Premier League, Tottenham remain without a win following a goalless draw at Nottingham Forest, while Crystal Palace came from behind to get past Fulham 3-2. In the Scottish Premiership, Celtic extended their lead at the top to 5 points with a 2-1 win at St Mirren. Rangers beat Motherwell by a goal to nil. That's the latest from the Sky News Centre. I'm AJ Ward.
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Hey, it's the Emperor Roscoe doing a Gabba Gabba Gabba with you. 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
2: From the Sky News Centre at 4. Vladimir Putin has met US envoys Steve Witkoff and Jared Kushner in Moscow for talks on ending the war in Ukraine. The Russian president told them contact between the two countries was always beneficial. Mr. Witkoff thanked him for a ceasefire during the US delegation's visit. Former United States ambassador to Ukraine, William Taylor, says some feel the pair's involvement so far has been one-sided.
3: These two American negotiators, Steve Witkoff and Jared Kushner, have been to Moscow many times. Indeed, they have taken Moscow's ideas and incorporated them into peace ideas, peace proposals, plans. They have never been to Kyiv.
2: They are expected to visit the Ukrainian capital today. There are questions about the police's ability to monitor activity following a protest involving hundreds of masked people. They blocked roads on major routes around the port of Dover yesterday, causing travel disruption. Ministers have criticised what happened. Major train disruption is expected to continue on the Elizabeth line this morning. It's after a grass fire near London Paddington yesterday. The Heathrow Express and Great Western Railway are no longer affected. Two pilots have died after a Greek military jet crashed during an air show yesterday. Footage shows the aircraft going up in flames at an Air Force base around 40 miles north of Athens. In sport, Manchester City are the only Premier League side with three wins from three following a 1-0 victory over Coventry. Tottenham were held 0-0 by Nottingham Forest. Celtic extended their lead at the top of the Scottish Premiership with a 2-1 win at St Mirren. But boss Martin O'Neill says late summer signings means the team's not up to speed.
4: Finally, when hopefully we gel, maybe next couple of weeks or whatever, or the lead up to the international break might help us. But the players definitely, the new players that have come in, definitely need some work.
2: Old firm rivals Rangers made it three league victories in a row by getting past Motherwell 1-0. That's the latest.
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0: Watching the park quieten from the hotel window, I hear you softly sleep amongst the cars and saluting songbirds. For a city whose size had scared me for years, right now it's a feeble evening roar, not unsimilar to a beach evening ending. On the table to my left, there's a magazine with a picture of a dead monkey, making a mockery of what I'd call art. But what would I know about the scene in this city that has swallowed up friends, lovers, and family? Just give me a village the size of a teacup. But you're happier here, spread out with your eyes closed. I feel I should order a drink in celebration to welcome the summer whose first day is ending. But should you wake, you'd catch me, of course, and ask me the wisdom of drinking once more. I cast my mind back to yesterday's wedding, where we got drunk and fell over. I did my best to be polite to a family I'd never met, but on numerous occasions, I guess I could have tried harder. Of course, by the end of the night, I was best friends with everyone and everyone's wife. But right now, I can remember their names no matter how hard I tried. As the sun glares through the hotel window, I wonder of our future and where it'll lead to. I wonder if you'll be laying there 10 years, 20 years, 30 years down the line. I'll still be staring out at the street, confused about love and life. It'll be interesting to see if anyone ever bought those songs of mine, if anyone heard those words that I never got quite right. I think I can be honest in presuming the world is not exactly going to be leaping out of his bed to make me rich, using my songs in adverts, selling oranges. Or lemons. Who knows, I may end up owning the whole street, or more likely, sleeping under a tree in the park opposite. Would the runners keep me awake, or would I keep them asleep? I hope I'd have the sense to move back home, as lovely as today is. I imagine the winter would be rather cold. I've been told for years that the devil had the best tunes, and that the devil lived down here, whereas us country folk weren't worth the salt from the road. From expat magazine editors who chose to lose their temper on the easily persuaded northern town dwellers. And sure enough, 99% of the people I meet have scant regard for entertaining me. It seems I'm too old and too slow and too quiet and just wrong. Well, I'm glad. In their cocaine-fueled electronic cabarets, I'll be the man at the bar drinking overpriced whiskey from a barmaid who's too good to catch my eye. As she only works here 2 nights a week, the rest of the time she's a singer in a rock and roll band. I bet she'd change her tune if I told her my album had peaked at number 172. That I also had friends who worked in bars, and that didn't define who they are, though it certainly helps their capacity to drink. But I've strayed off the subject, and now I'll be leaning over and waking you up, and you'll squint at me through the cracks between your eyelids, woozy with cider, as if you're asking just exactly where we are, and exactly what I wanted. And I'll be happy, as we won't be taking anything too seriously.
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0: Jason here, long to enjoy me this Sunday afternoon on HRB as we take you back to the Alton Lions Classic Car Show for 2026. Held in the high street in Alton a couple of weeks ago with some great classic cars and the fantastic Blue Eyed Soul. Hear them and much more this Sunday. HRB out and about from 4.
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2: 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From our studios at Basingstoke and Northampshire Hospital, online, around the hospital, and across Basingstoke on DAB. 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
3: From the Sky News Centre at 5. Vladimir Putin's held talks in Moscow with US envoys Steve Witkoff and Jared Kushner in the latest push to end the war in Ukraine. The two sides have agreed to stop striking each other's capital cities, Moscow and Kyiv. Ministers have condemned the behaviour of demonstrators dressed in black and wearing balaclavas who caused major disruption by blocking roads at the port of Dover. Kent police confirmed no arrests had been made during the demonstration. Danny Tomo, an associate of right-wing activist Tommy Robinson, appears to claim responsibility for the protest on social media. Rescue operations are continuing in Nepal after two people were pulled alive from debris 10 days after devastating floods. A wall of ice, rock and mud tore through a valley, killing more than 1,300 people. Over 5,500 others are still missing. Milan Joshi is from the Nepalese Army Special Forces. He's hopeful there'll be more success stories.
4: They are very lucky and we should not leave our hope, because they can, if they can survive more, we can recover more survivors.
3: Major train disruption is expected to continue on the Elizabeth line this morning. It's after a grass fire near London Paddington yesterday. In sport, Manchester City boss Enzo Maresca says he was pleased with how Enzo Fernandez slotted into the team. It's after the club's record signing made his debut in their 1-0 Premier League win over Coventry.
5: It's much more easy when you win player that you already share time together, you know. It's much more easy because they know exactly what you want, and so we know each other very well. I know how good he is, and I know that he's going to help the team to win games.
3: Elsewhere in the Premier League, Tottenham remain without a win following a goalless draw at Nottingham Forest, while Crystal Palace came from behind to get past Fulham 3-2. In the Scottish Premiership, Celtic extended their lead with a 2-1 win at St Mirren. That's the latest.
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Watching the park quieten from the hotel window, I hear you softly sleep amongst the cars and saluting songbirds. For a city whose size had scared me for years, right now it's a feeble evening roar, not unsimilar to a beach evening ending. On the table to my left, there's a magazine with a picture of a dead monkey, making a mockery of what I'd call art. But what would I know about the scene in this city that has swallowed up friends, lovers and family? Just give me a village the size of a teacup. But you're happier here, spread out with your eyes closed. I feel I should order a drink in celebration to welcome the summer whose first day is ending. But should you wake, you'd catch me, of course, and ask me the wisdom of drinking once more. I cast my mind back to yesterday's wedding, where we got drunk and fell over. I did my best to be polite to a family I'd never met, but on numerous occasions, I guess I could have tried harder. Of course, by the end of the night, I was best friends with everyone and everyone's wife. But right now, I couldn't remember their names, no matter how hard I tried. As the sun glares through the hotel window, I wonder of our future and where it'll lead to. I wonder if you'll be laying there 10 years, 20 years, 30 years down the line. I'll still be staring out at the street, confused about love and life. It'll be interesting to see if anyone ever bought those songs of mine, if anyone heard those words that I never got quite right. I think I can be honest in presuming the world is not exactly going to be leaping out of its bed to make me rich, using my songs in adverts, selling oranges. Or lemons. Who knows, I may end up owning the whole street, or more likely, sleeping under a tree in the park opposite. Would the runners keep me awake, or would I keep them asleep? I hope I'd have the sense to move back home, as lovely as today is. I imagine the winter would be rather cold. I've been told for years that the devil had the best tunes, and that the devil lived down here, whereas us country folk weren't worth the salt from the road. From expat magazine editors who chose to lose their temper on the easily persuaded northern town dwellers. And sure enough, 99% of the people I meet have scant regard for entertaining me. It seems I'm too old and too slow and too quiet and just wrong. Well, I'm glad. In their cocaine-fueled electronic cabarets, I'll be the man at the bar drinking overpriced whiskey from a barmaid who's too good to catch my eye. As she only works here 2 nights a week, the rest of the time she's a singer in a rock and roll band. I bet she'd change her tune if I told her my album had peaked at number 172. That I also had friends who worked in bars, and that didn't define who they are, though it certainly helps their capacity to drink. But I've strayed off the subject, and now I'll be leaning over and waking you up, and you'll squint at me through the cracks between your eyelids, woozy with cider, as if you're asking just exactly where we are and exactly what I wanted. And I'll be happy, as we won't be taking anything too seriously.

0: If you've been listening to us in hospital, don't forget you can continue to listen when you go home. 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
1: On your smart speaker, around the hospital, online at hrbasingstoke.co.uk, this is HRB.
2: From the Sky News Centre at 6, the Kremlin says a series of ideas for a peace settlement were formulated during a visit from US envoys to discuss Ukraine. Steve Witkoff and Jared Kushner have now left Moscow following talks with Vladimir Putin. The pair also passed on Donald Trump's best wishes. Speaking before the meeting, the US president admitted it would be a long road to get any kind of agreement.
3: It's a personality problem in Russia-Ukraine. You have President Zelensky and President Putin, they truly hate each other. Do you know what hate is? They have serious hate.
2: Train passengers have described scenes in Dover yesterday as threatening. Mass demonstrators caused disruption by blocking roads to the port. Videos appeared to show them chanting, "Stop the boats," before many were escorted by police to a railway station before leaving the area. Reform's Robert Jenrick's among those condemning the action.
4: I was very angry when Just Stop Oil and climate groups stopped people going about their daily business. And I don't want to see that happening for any other reason either. People have got to be able to get in and out of the port of Dover, and Kent Police need to do what's necessary.
2: Police say that no arrests were made. Voting gets underway in Germany in an election that could see the country's first far-right state government since the Nazi era. Around 1.7 million people are eligible to have their say in Saxony-Anhalt. Train services have resumed between London Paddington and Reading following major disruptions. A grass fire near a train track caused an electricity supply failure, which blocked all lines to Heathrow yesterday. Prince William will represent his father at the funeral of King Harald V of Norway. The much-loved monarch died last week, aged 89. And in sport, Celtic maintained their 100% start to the Scottish Premiership season with a 2-1 win at second-place St Mirren. Old firm rivals Rangers sit 5 points further back after getting past Motherwell 1-0 at Ibrox. That's it.
0: From Milestones Museum to Basing House, Eastrop Park to Carpenters Down, this is your local hospital, health and wellbeing community radio station.
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0: You're listening to your favourite hospital radio station. In the next hour, snippets with Ken and Freddie. And this is where we play some good music, useless information, and an opportunity to win hospital radio loyalty points. Freddie's favourite.
1: Woohoo! Oh, yes.
0: And we have three songs from a featured group. In fact, I'm going to ask Freddie for some clues as to who that might be.
1: Yes, you've said they're a group, but they're actually a duo. They're American, and the Rolling Stones say they're in the top 10 of the greatest duos of all time. But a little clue, they're also quite good at making and building with woodwork. That's what I've heard, anyway.
0: Okay. You've got my mind ticking on there now as to who these people might be. You're suggesting they might even have the same surname.
1: Ooh, they might do. Ken, I think you're getting close.
0: Well, let's not get too close because we need to play KC and the Sunshine Band before we start with our featured band. And we want you to put on your boogie shoes in this hour.

0: Yeah. Ooh, boogie shoes. Have you got your boogie shoes on there, Freddie?
1: I definitely have. I love a bit of Saturday Night Fever, I do.
0: This is radio. I can't really tell if you're boogieing.
1: Well, I hope everyone's boogieing, because I think our featured artist is going to get us boogieing as well. Have you had any ideas?
0: I think they might be brother and sister.
1: I think you might be pretty much on the money, because this sister and brother duo is Karen and Richard Carpenter. You know, big in the 60s, big in the 70s, and, well, Paul McCartney said they had some of the best voices in the world. So, you know, if Paul McCartney says so, I agree too. Here is Top of the World.

0: our featured artist, The Carpenters, and, well, that is a top track for Top of the World, I think, and we have two more tracks from them on the way.
1: And we hope that Hospital Radio is making you feel on top of the world, because that's why we're here, to make your stay in hospital that little bit better. But if we've got The Carpenters, I'm sure that we've got a hammer in there somewhere.

0: big cheer at the
1: end. I think that... Oh, yeah, I think that a lot, you know. If only I had a hammer. It'd be handy, wouldn't it?
0: What would you do with that hammer? Would you hammer in the morning?
1: Oh, I'd hammer in the evening.
0: I think your neighbours might object to that somehow.
1: I think they would too. Did you know that was written by Pete Seeger and Lee Hayes back in 1949, and then Trini Lopez didn't get to cover it till 1963?
0: I didn't know that. Pete Seeger of the Little Boxes Made of Ticky Tacky fame. Yeah.
1: That one exactly, yes. I bet that is the way that everyone describes him.
0: Well, I'm just wondering that too, actually.
2: Hey, Frankie!
0: It's not Frankie, it's Freddie and Ken, and we're here playing snippets for you, your favourite music, on your favourite hospital radio station, with bits of useless information.

0: Frankie, do you remember me? That's Sister Sledge. I promised you some useless information. Did you know that if cats don't encounter people by the time they're 10 weeks old, they will always be scared of them?
1: Oh, bless them.
0: But Napoleon, Mussolini and Hitler were all scared of cats.
1: Oh, I wonder what that means.
0: Mm. And 5% of cats are allergic to humans.
1: Oh, imagine if you got a cat and it just happened to be in the 5% of being allergic to you. How sad would that be?
0: Yeah, poor little thing sneezed every time it saw you.
1: Oh. Ken, I can feel something in the air.
0: Oh, it's time for winning hospital radio loyalty points.
1: Ooh, it's my favourite time.
0: That's because the more points you get,
1: the more points you have.
0: Because it's just for fun. So, Freddie, how can we win hospital radio loyalty points?
1: Well, a song is going to be played and it just happens to be in a foreign language. But we need to identify the language of the song, potentially who's singing it, the title. Are we going to know this song, Ken? Or do you think this is
0: Yes, it was number one.
1: The back of your cupboard.
0: Number one for a number of weeks in the 1970s. Very well known.
1: Okay.
0: The band is well known, the song is well known, etc.
1: Wow, so if we can identify all the information and the foreign language, we could get a lot of points here.
0: A lot of points are there on offer, yes. So name the language, the singer and the song title in the foreign language and the group and the song title in English. Sounds quite simple, really.
1: I can't wait.
0: Oh, yeah. Here we are, a song in a foreign language on your favourite hospital radio station.

0: And that's our song in a foreign language. Did you identify the song? Did you identify the language?
1: Oh, I think I'm going to go straight in there. Was that 10cc, I'm Not In Love?
0: Absolutely. Spot on. That was the English one. And, yeah, that was a song written by Eric Stewart and Graham Gouldman. And that was the second of three number ones that they had. And that was 1975. Wow.
1: Yeah, it's a great song.
0: But that wasn't what I asked. I asked the language. So how did we get on identifying the language?
1: Well, that's what I'm slightly stuck on. I'm thinking, is it potentially Spanish?
0: It's the country next door.
1: Portuguese?
0: That's correct. Yes.
1: Aha!
0: And the title
1: I'm getting
0: singer.
1: All these points.
0: And the title and the singers.
1: I'm stumped. You'll have to tell me, Ken.
0: So that was Deborah Blando and Somente o Sol. If that's how you pronounce it in Portuguese.
1: It sounded good to me.
0: So that's our song in a foreign language, Portuguese, and a cover version of the 10cc hit, I'm Not In Love. Now here's Tony Christie. Somebody buy this guy a sat-nav, please.

0: Tony Christie and somebody, go on, show them the way to Amarillo.
1: It felt a bit weird, I'm going to be honest, listening without Peter Kay.
0: Yes, that was the original version, wasn't it?
1: Yeah. So, Ken, I've been having a little look in my fact book, and I was wondering if you knew that horses have the largest eyes of any land mammal.
0: I didn't know that, no.
1: Mm. Do you know, you could have also learnt that if you'd watched White Horses. Did you ever watch White Horses, Ken?
0: Now, that would be one of these TV programmes in the late 1960s, I think.
1: Yes, yes. There was a lot of horses. I think maybe it was aimed at maybe little girls compared to you, Ken. But it was a brilliant show. And actually, our next track was the opening titles, Jackie Lee, White Horses.

0: You are not watching White Horses on the TV set. 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
1: You are listening to Ken and Freddie with snippets of useless information. Shall we go out into the garden? Did you know the lawnmower is the most dangerous item in the garden, second only to the flower pot? I think it's the flower pot men. Actually, that they're the flower pot men. And little weed, they're the dangers in the garden.
0: Definitely. Oh, it is time for another track from our featured artist, the second in this hour. We have been listening to The Carpenters. This is their hit song from their 1973 album, Now and Then. This song, it's like reminiscing about songs of a generation gone by.
1: Yeah.
0: So let's do that together.
1: I think this song was one they wrote about school lunches. It's Yesterday's Once
0: Interesting. More. Interesting.

0: Oh, what a lovely track from our featured artist, The Carpenters, Yesterday Once More.
1: Indeed.
0: It was beautiful.
1: Indeed. Let's look back to yesterday and some of the inventions that people had. Did you know that when Edwin Beard Budding invented the lawnmower, he tested it at night so that no one would think he was mad?
0: Fair enough. But now if you saw someone mowing the lawn at night time, you would think they're mad.
1: Yes, that is true, yes. It could be in a different age. It could be the age of Aquarius. And this is from the musical Hair.

0: let the sun shine in. The sun always shines in here on Hospital Radio. We're here just for you. And that's The Age of Aquarius, sung by the Fifth Dimension. That was from here, one of these flower power things. I wonder how much flower power they have in Mogadishu. That's the capital of Somalia. Apparently, there is only one flower shop in Mogadishu. Maybe we should send them some orchids. Did you know that orchids can get jet lag?
1: This is brilliant. I love flower facts. Give us more if you have more, Ken, or maybe I'm going to find some of my own.
0: You'll have to find some. That's all I have in the way of flower facts right now.
1: Uh-huh. Well, that's okay, because we have a fantastic track from The Pretenders. This is Back on the Chain Gang. This is from their album Learning to Crawl that I think was released in about 1983. It's one of those songs that I think you'll be bobbing along to.
0: Bobbing?
1: Bobbing on with the Chain Gang. That's what I'm going to change this track to.

0: Chrissie Hynde and the Pretenders here on Hospital Radio, and they are back on the Chain Gang.
1: I was getting a bit obsessed with those flower facts before, Ken, and I've had a Google, and did you know broccoli is a flower? So apparently we harvest it before the flower buds fully open and then we eat it as a vegetable. So I'm thinking, let's incorporate broccoli into our flower arrangements.
0: That's a bit different. I've heard of other vegetables, like the cauliflower, for example.
1: Oh yeah, the cauliflower. Maybe it should be called the broccoli flower. I will think on it and then I'll make a suggestion and I'll take it to Dragon's Den.
0: Right. It's time to make suggestions as well for our Time After Time feature.
1: Ah.
0: This is where you can win Hospital Radio loyalty points, and the more points you get,
1: the more points you have.
0: Because it's just for fun. And you can get a point by, well, I'll tell you the rules. What I've done is I've taken the cover version of a song, and then halfway through, just as you're enjoying it, I will slip it out and substitute in the original, very deftly and hopefully without terribly much of a join. But when you spot that join, what have you got to do?
1: There goes the join!
0: Oh, my ears are ringing.
1: I'm so sorry. So I just have to.
0: Shout out, there goes the join. And after that aforementioned junction, that's the word, aforementioned junction between the two parts, then I will play the original of the very same song. So you have to tell me who sang both versions, the years, the chart positions, and any other bits of information about them. And there are 7 years between the two versions.
1: I'm ready to win some points, I think.
0: Okay, here we go. See how you get on with two versions of this song.

0: It's all right. Did you identify two versions of Here Comes the Sun? Did you spot the join between the two? And how did you get on identifying both versions?
1: I definitely spotted that join, and I think everyone in all the studios and all the wards heard me too.
0: Yeah, my ears are still ringing.
1: So I'm going to say that the original was the Beatles, and that was probably like 1969.
0: It was indeed. It was on their Abbey Road album. It wasn't a single, but it was written by George Harrison.
1: Fantastic. Love that. Doing the maths, that means that the cover was in 1976, because I always like to do the maths to figure this out. And then I'm going to make a bit of a guess and say, was it Steve Harley and Cockney Rebel that covered that?
0: It certainly was. A number 10 hit for them in 1976. Steve Harley was born Stephen Nice in London in 1951.
1: Stephen Nice. Why did he change that? That's fantastic. That's so nice.
0: Yeah. Yeah, perhaps he liked motorbikes or something like that.
1: No, maybe.
0: But there we go. Here Comes the Sun. And that was two versions of the same song. And you spotted the join. And if you spotted the join, you're a joiner. And if you're a joiner, you may like a final track from our featured group, The Carpenters, which is coming along in a few moments or four.
1: Yes, and I think it's time to stick with the sunshine, I think. I'm enjoying this sunshine.
0: I think that's a good idea as well. Here's the chorus.

0: 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That's what we want to do.
1: I know, we try and make a sunny day, every day a sunny day here for you on your favourite hospital radio station, just to make your stay in hospital that little bit better. Well, our next bit of music's got a very interesting introduction. The band is called Landscape, and the song is Einstein a Go-Go. And most people who play it on the radio, they skim over the intro. They don't play the intro, they start it

0: maybe about 20 or 30 seconds from the start. But I thought I would play it right from the start, because what they did was they picked up the telephone and they tried to phone the White House and ask to speak to President Carter, who was the president at the time.
1: White House? Oh, sir, I'm terribly sorry. I can't put you through to President Carter.
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0: 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Music, chat and information to help you during your stay in hospital.
1: It is time for the last track from our featured artist. It's been a wonderful hour with the Carpenters, and this track is actually what got them a Grammy Award for being the best pop performance by a duo and got them in the Grammy Hall of Fame. This was in 1970. This is Close to You, our final track from our featured artist, the Carpenters.

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2: From the Sky News Centre at 7, a Russian aide says that President Putin's talks with US envoys have been substantive, very frank and constructive. Steve Witkoff and Jared Kushner arrived in Moscow yesterday for discussions aimed at ending the war in Ukraine. However, our Russia correspondent Ivor Bennett isn't convinced there'll be substantial progress just yet.
3: Vladimir Putin is still demanding all of the Donbass region in any peace deal, including territory his forces haven't yet taken. For Ukraine, though, that is a red line they will not cross. Zelensky does not want to surrender territory that has cost him and his country so much to defend.
2: The American team will travel to Kyiv today. Ministers have condemned the behaviour of masked demonstrators who caused major disruption by blocking roads at the port of Dover yesterday. Kent police confirmed no arrests have been made during the demonstration. Danny Tomo, an associate of right-wing activist Tommy Robinson, appeared to claim responsibility for the protest on social media. Robert Jenrick insists Nigel Farage is still Reform UK's biggest asset as its annual conference ended yesterday. It follows allegations that senior officials arranged for a US company to fund three polls, but Mr. Farage says the party's broken no laws. Train services between London Paddington and Reading have resumed following major disruption. A grass fire near a train track caused disruption yesterday. Erling Haaland scored his 300th club career goal as Manchester City edged past Coventry 1-0 in the Premier League. But the Norwegian striker says he needs to get better.
4: I should have executed better. I should have scored my chances. So we finished the game off, but I didn't manage to do it. So I have to go and practice more so I score more goals.
2: Tottenham got their first point of the season with a goalless draw at Nottingham Forest. Celtic beat St Mirren 2-1 to go 5 points clear at the top of the Scottish Premiership. Rangers beat Motherwell 1-0. And Irish boxer Katie Taylor brought her illustrious career to an end with a dominant win on points against Flora Pilly at Croke Park. That's the latest.
5: The Basingstoke Transport Festival. The Old Basing Carnival. The Tadley Treacle Fair. 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
1: Hello, we're back again for another edition of My Generation. 2 hours of music from the 1960s, plenty of features. We've even got a quiz at the end of the show, which you don't need to contact the studio about because I'll play the answer at the end of the programme. But we will start off with one of the Phil Spector-produced hits from the 1960s, From the Crystals.
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3: This is Gary Jackson with My Generation.

The Crystals, and Then He Kissed Me, followed by the Alan Bound Set, very popular live band in the 1960s in the UK. Everything's Gonna Be All Right. Now we're off to the Beatles cover version, and there are a lot of cover versions of Beatles songs coming out of the Caribbean, and this one will be from Marshall Williams.

Marshall Williams and his reggae version of Norwegian Wood. Now, of course, if you listen to this programme regularly, you'll hear me banging on about producer Joe Meek, who was kind of a British Phil Spector. I think the sounds that he made might have been a bit more primitive than Phil Spector's end results, but Joe Meek was very highly thought of here in this country and was an independent record producer. Here is one of his productions, a band called the Riot Squad, and this is a song called I Take It That We're Through.

0: the Riot Squad. And I take it that we're through now to one of the Merseybeat classics from the 1960s, 1963, making up the A-side, B-side this week. And this will be the Swingin' Blue Jeans.
1: What is a B-side?
2: Well, you see, it's the other side of the record, the one no one ever plays. You know that one?

0: three songs with a Merseybeat connection there. The Swinging Blue Jeans, Now I Must Go, followed by the A side of that single, a song called Hippie Hippie Shake, and then Billy J. Kramer with the Dakotas, and one of three number ones I think he had, a song called Bad to Me.
1: This is HRB.
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7: Oh, it most certainly is. 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Hello there, I'm Richard Smith, and whether it's ABBA to ZZ Top or Alfie to Ziggy Stardust, I'll be here just for you on Hospital Radio Basingstoke every Tuesday and Thursday evening at 10 o'clock with a real mixture of songs and artists that all have the same thing in common. 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I'll see you later. Take care. Ta-ra!
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Oh, yes, I love you. You know I do. Oh, yes, I look up. Oh, and up to all the studying stars.

Oh, dramatic indeed. That's Chris Farlow's version of the Rolling Stones' Paint It Black. Now a song from Carole King that I haven't heard before. Maybe you haven't. It's called Queen of the Beach.

0: the Tams, and Be Young, Be Foolish, Be Happy. Well, I can still do two of those. And before that, Carole King and a song called Queen of the Beach. Now, the Follow That feature, and this time round, it's a Searchers Follow That. The Searchers, when they were active, were always very positive and open about the fact that back in the 1960s, a lot of British groups, particularly Liverpool groups, repackaged American songs and in some cases sold them back to America and had big hits with them. And this possibly is a case in point. We're going to start with the original version of one of their number ones, a song that was originally a B-side for the Orlons. This will be Don't Throw Your Love Away.
1: Now Follow That, an original of a song, then a different tune by an artist that covered it.

The All-Ons and Don't Throw Your Love Away, followed by The Searchers, and I think it was a unique song, that was. I might be wrong, but I think that was the only song the Searchers had a hit with that the band wrote themselves. A song called He's Got No Love, which I think made number 12 in 1965. They did write a lot of B-sides, though. Now, to a band who I wasn't able to see live down in Portsmouth when I was growing up down there, and unfortunately I was too young, just. But they were called Shy Limbs, and they were based in Bournemouth. And they used to come to the, I think it was the Cromac Club in the Tricorn, back in the late 60s, early 70s. This, from 1969, was one of their few recorded performances, released as a single. Shy Limbs had among their number Greg Lake, who of course was based in Bournemouth. That was before he helped out King Crimson, and before that, and even after that, he joined Emerson, Lake & Palmer, of course, and went on to great fame and hopefully fortune. But this is Shy Limbs from 1969 and Reputation.

0: wonderful stuff, maybe a bit before its time in 1969. Should have been very, very popular. That was Shy Limbs and a song called Reputation.
1: 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The HRB Diary.
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0: Two songs from the folk genre there. We started off with Jackson C. Frank and the original version of a song covered by Simon & Garfunkel, Blues Run the Game, followed by Donovan and one of his early folky songs, Remember the Alamo. Now, with a song that was a B-side of one of their huge hits in the 1960s, here are the Fortunes.
1: Here's another B-side on the back of a hit.

The Fortunes and the B-side to Here It Comes Again, a song called Things I Should Have Known. Two songs coming up now, written or co-written by Ron Miller. Now, Ron was the songwriter and producer, starting out as Motown's only white staff songwriter, penning hits for Stevie Wonder and a number of other artists as well. And he sadly died at the age of 75 in 2007. But here are two songs that he co-wrote, and we'll start with St. Francis of Sanaa.

0: Two songs co-written by Ron Miller for Once in My Life, this time round by Frank Sinatra, followed by Stevie Wonder from 1969, and Yes to Me, Yes to You, Yesterday.
1: Well, now we've got that sorted out, can we get on? I've got to get home. If my pussy isn't attended to by 8 o'clock, I shall be stroking it for the rest of the evening.

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0: From our studios at Basingstoke and North Hampshire Hospital, online, around the hospital, and across Basingstoke on DAB, this is HRB.
5: From the Sky News Centre at 8, US envoys are expected to travel to Kyiv today for more discussions aimed at ending the war in Ukraine. The Kremlin's described their 3 hours of talks in Moscow yesterday as useful, but gave no indication of any breakthrough. Questions are being asked about how hundreds of masked protesters were able to effectively shut down the port of Dover for a time yesterday. Danny Tomo, an associate of right-wing activist Tommy Robinson, appeared to have claimed credit for the demonstration online. No arrests were made. Police say it was a spontaneous protest with crowds dispersed by midday. Local MP Mike Tapp has written an article in the Mirror today, as our political correspondent Amanda Acas explains.
6: Really being quite critical of the policing operation, saying it depends on preparation. This was clearly a well-organised protest, yet Kent Police appear to have had little advance warning. I'll be asking why, whether intelligence was missed.
5: Nearly 56,000 children with special educational needs and disabilities are expected to miss school this September despite being enrolled. According to polling commissioned by an autism charity, just under 1 in 10 say the school place offered not suitable for their child's need. Buckingham Palace says Prince William will represent his father, King Charles, at the funeral of King Harald V of Norway. His aunt, the Princess Royal, who's the godmother of the new king, is also attending next week. Rangers fear captain Lawrence Shankland has suffered a serious hamstring injury after he was forced off early in their 1-0 win against Motherwell. It was their third straight victory in the Scottish Premiership, and manager Derek McInnes was impressed.
7: Very strong performance. I thought it was more than the scoreline suggested, to be honest. Missed chances, real dominance in the opposition box, restricted a very good Motherwell team to creating too much.
5: Celtic are 5 points clear at the top after a 2-1 win at St Mirren. And Manchester City got past Coventry 1-0 to make it 3 wins from 3 in the Premier League. That's the latest. I'm Faith.
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10: Oh God, is he on the air or again?

First of those two were the Beatles, of course, from With the Beatles here in the UK. Would have been a different album in America, and a song called It Won't Be Long. And they were followed by Betty Everett and a song called Can I Get to Know You. Now here's a song that I think was a big hit in America for the Vogues and maybe one or two other artists, but I don't think anyone got it in the British charts. This is Turn Around, Look at Me.

0: The Vogues and Turn Around, Look at Me.
1: Not just singles. Here's the My Generation 60s album track.
0: Yeah, this was a song originally released, I think, in 1968 by Steppenwolf. And it really took on a life of its own when it was included in the soundtrack album to the film Easy Rider. It was a song called The Pusher. And it distinguishes between a dealer in drugs such as marijuana, who will sell you lots of sweet dreams, as the lyric says, and a pusher of hard drugs such as heroin, a monster who doesn't care if you live or if you die. Steppenwolf and The Pusher.

0: Steppenwolf and the Pusher. And I've always associated hard drugs and marijuana with the late 1960s and the hippie movement. But that song was originally written by Hoyt Axton in 1963.
1: Here's a song you may have forgotten.

0: That's Delaney and Bonnie, who made number 20 in the British charts in 1969 with that song, Coming Home, and in their band, well, it was a bit of a supergroup, because two of the members were George Harrison and Eric Clapton, and there were a number of other famous musicians as well.
1: This is HRB.
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1: The Basingstoke Transport Festival, the Old Basing Carnival, the Tadley Treacle Fair. HRB!
2: Hey, Barney, you want to know something?
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2: This next record's so old it was a hit when we were around.

0: Just speak up,
1: I'll step down,
0: and I'll step down.
2: From America, we heard the Bobettes and a song called I Shot Mr. Lee. They were followed by Lee Diamond and the Cherokees from the UK and a song called I'll Step Down. Now the Paper Dolls, and they had one hit, deserved more because they made some great singles apart from the one that charted. This is a Tony McCauley composition or co-composition, All the Time in the World.

0: This is nice, isn't it? 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What a way to spend an evening. Sitting on a rock in the middle of the desert with me boomerang in me hand. I should very likely get bushwhacked. Get out of it, nasty bushwhacking animal. Think I'll make a nice cup of tea. Good gracious. There goes a kangaroo. I must have a practice with me boomerang. Hit him right behind the left elbow. Now then, slowly back.
1: If you throw that thing at me, I'll jump right on your head.
0: Isn't it marvellous? 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

0: 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If you want your boomerang to come back, well, first you've got to throw it.
1: Oh, yes, never thought of that. Daddy will be pleased. Must have a go. 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
1: Can you do first aid?
0: 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You owe me 14 chickens, you know what I mean? Learn you to throw the boomerang, you know. First things first.
1: Yes, I know that, but I mean, I think on this occasion...
2: The Beatles didn't cover this. They didn't write it either.

0: Three before the Beatles there then. We started off with Charlie Drake, who having trouble getting his boomerang back, and followed him with Chris Barber and his jazz band with Petite Fleur, a huge hit they had with that. And we finished off with Rick Nelson and a song called It's Up to You.
1: This is HRB. The HRB Diary.
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Written and recorded first by Laura Nyro and a hit for Barbara Streisand in the 1970s here in the UK, but that's the Blossoms from 1967 and their version of Stony End. This is our version of a slip disc. Can you identify who this is and what the song's called? Made number 2 in the UK in 1969. A Scottish band, who are they? What's the song called? Don't bother contacting the studio, I'll play it for you in about 10 minutes' time. Now, recently, Clodagh Rodgers got outvoted on a vote on Facebook. She lost out to Lulu, but we can hear one of her songs now. This is the B-side of Come Back and Shake Me.

0: Clona Rogers and a song called I Am a Fantasy, which I'm sure she was when she was having hit records and since. So sadly now, no longer with us.
1: Here are this week's vintage tunes. God Save the King. King. King. King. King. King.

0: you think.
1: You're gonna take that ocean trip, no matter come what may. 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
1: You never go to nightclubs and you just don't care to dance. 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

0: Two songs there from 1950. Even I wasn't around then. K-Star and Bonaparte's Retreat, followed by Guy Lombardo and Enjoy Yourself, which Prince Buster covered in 1963 as a B-side, and it was later covered in turn by the Specials. Thanks very much for keeping me company. Hope you can join me same time next week for another edition of My Generation. And give yourself 10 out of 10 if you knew that the slip disc was Marmalade and a song called Reflections of My Life.
1: That's the slipped disc. Put a half crown on it on the dance set, and it sounds like this.

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1: Around the hospital, online at hrbasingstoke.co.uk and across Basingstoke on DAB. 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
2: From the Sky News Centre at 9. Officials in America say two US envoys who travelled to Russia for talks yesterday are said to be hoping for equally productive meetings in Ukraine later. President Putin described yesterday's discussions with Steve Witkoff and Jared Kushner as constructive. MPs for Dover say, and the MP for Dover says questions need to be asked around why it appeared police in Kent were unaware of a protest which blocked roads in and out of the port yesterday. Officers described it as a spontaneous demonstration. Nearly 56,000 children with special educational needs and disabilities are expected to miss school this September, despite being enrolled. According to polling commissioned by Ambitious About Autism, just under 1 in 10 say the school place offered is not suitable for their child's need. Cowie Howarth's son is autistic.
3: I felt like I was sending him into the lion's den and I was just leaving him. And as a parent, to do that to your child, it's the worst feeling. I'm just watching him go into the space where I know he's not getting the support he needs.
2: The government's previously said it's committed to reforming the SEND system to deliver an excellent, inclusive education for every child. Nigel Farage says he wants people to believe Reform UK will always put Britain first. He spent his party's conference insisting Reform had done nothing wrong after allegations senior figures discussed how to disguise donations from foreign sources. Tottenham have their first point of the Premier League season after drawing 0-0 with Nottingham Forest. Manager Roberto De Zerbi says it gives them something to build on.
4: We are not happy because we didn't win, but I think this is the right spirit and there is the right way to move on in this moment.
2: Manchester City got past Coventry 1-0 to make it 3 wins from 3. Celtic beat St Mirren 2-1 to go 5 points clear at the top of the Scottish Premiership. Rangers beat Motherwell 1-0. And Irish boxer Katie Taylor brought her career to an end with a dominant win on points against Flora Pilly at Croke Park. That's the latest.
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6: 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This is your weekly dose of glorious, glorious chaos. And we are coming in hot.

This week, ladies and gentlefolk, we are diving headfirst into Too Good Too Bad, featuring none other than Captain Kirk. Oh yes, Captain Kirk. Yes, that Captain Kirk. Or at least the man who once wore a red shirt and pretended to be him. More on that later. We have a little situation. Our Connect Four conundrum is still unsolved. It's still mocking you. It's still mocking us. Still sat there like a smug board game that knows the answers and refuses to share. So we're running it one more time. Listen carefully, write it down, send it in to the station you're listening to us on right now. And if you get it right, you will win, apart from our undying admiration, a Pocket Four Connect game. Our featured artist this week is Michael Groth, who is sharing some new music, and we are going to remind you of his ridiculously successful time on the telly box. We have the family trivia quiz, and the theme this week is food. So if you know your rhubarb from your rubble, your gazpacho from your guacamole, then you'll certainly be fine with this quiz. And we have, well, we're going to play lots of comedy this week, but we are going to mention the wonderful Jimmy Cricket, because he left us, and what a gloriously silly, utterly delightful man he was. Remember the wellies, the catchphrases, the beautiful daft innocence of it all. We'll be playing some of his finest moments as well. Are you not entertained? Well, we will keep it eclectic to kick you off with The Overtones, Orleans, and a track from Alan Price. Eclectic or what?

Okay, let's get right into it. We're going to start off with our Connect Four conundrum, and we're going to start off by talking about failure. Not our failure, obviously, because we're flawless. We're absolutely flawless. No, I'm talking about your failure. Because for weeks now, we've been playing our little game, the Connect Four conundrum. And for weeks now, all you Popmeisters have been spectacularly wrong. Now, let me remind you how this works. We play four tracks. You find the connection. It's that simple. We've had the connection so clever, they make a Quizmaster Week. Remember the Diamonds connection? That was four songs, and they all featured diamonds, or singers called Diamond, so that was a connection. You got that one. Well done. Gold star. Then we got tricky. We asked four songs, and they were all sung by the same lead singer. Now, that was a little bit trickier. That was the legendary Tony Burrows, you know, the man who was in more bands than I've had hot dinners. And you still didn't get that one. You didn't get that one. And I understood that was quite hard. You really needed to know your music to know that Tony Burrows, actually, at one time on Top of the Pops, changed his costume three times on the same show and sang with three different bands. That's how tricky that question was. But last week, we gave you four tracks. And again, not a single correct answer. So we've decided to make it easier for you, genuinely easier, because clearly we've overestimated the collective brain power of our Popmeisters. Oh, we have. Normally, they get everything we put in front of them, but not, obviously, this one. So what we've done is we've swapped out Dolly Parton for Barbara Streisand. Same question, same connection type, but we're giving you a fighting chance. So listen up carefully, write it down, and for the love of all that is musical, do not send us "They're All Sung by Women," because I will personally read out on air what you said and mock you mercilessly. No. What we need you to do is tell us what the connection is, drop us a line at the station you're listening to us on right now, or alternatively, you can drop me a line at the studio at studio@the-weekend-magazine.com. Now, the connection will become obvious, so we'll kick you off with the four tracks, then we'll come back and tell you what they are. Connect Four. One connection, four songs. Here we go.

0: apart from being four great tracks sung by divas, those are also your Connect Four tracks. You had Guilty this week, sung by Barbra Streisand. You had Immortality, sung by diva Celine Dion. Chain Reaction by Diana Ross. And If I Can't Have You, Yvonne Elliman. What do those four tracks have in common? If you can tell us that, we'll send you a brand new pocket Connect Four. Here's Jimmy Cricket.
1: Ladies and gentlemen, come here. I got the taxi tonight. He said that'll be £8. I said I've only got £7.50. Could you reverse back a bit? You've got to be one jump ahead in show business these days, haven't you, ladies and gentlemen? Come here twice. I rang up Director Inquiries. He said, your call may be recorded. So I sang two songs and now I'm waiting for the CD. Any day now, it's going to be coming. I rang up home last week. It was an answering machine. It was me telling myself I wasn't in. So I left a message telling me I'd speak to myself whenever I got in. Ladies and gentlemen, what do you think of these sat-navs for the car, eh? I'd be lost without mine. Oh, but there's more. I was driving along and I was passing the zoo and she said, burr left. I mean, how accurate is that? Hey? Thank you, ladies and gentlemen. You're very, very welcome. There's some funny people about these days, isn't there? Come here, lean over. A fella knocked my door. He said, I'm your new next door neighbour. I said, that's funny, I haven't moved anywhere. Right? Well, who are these people? And that night, he came into my house. Yeah, he came in the back door because I was facing the front door. That's him tapping me on the shoulder. Well, it's my hand doing an impression of him. Well, it's identical. He said, how many rolls of wallpaper did you take to do your living room? I said, 12. He was in a week later. He said, I've got two rolls left over. I said, so have I. Well, you try your best to help people, don't you, ladies and gentlemen? He ran into my house one morning. Yeah, it was morning because it was dark the night before. He said, I was going to the newspaper shop and your dog went for me. I said, well, he's never went to the newspaper shop for me. I wish he would go. And there's more about the next door neighbour. I came home one night, yeah, and he was outside his door. He lives here and I live there. He said, where have you been? I said, the cemetery. He said, who's dead? I said, they all are. I rang up the optician. He's no good. He told me he couldn't see me. Hey? Well, what sort of an optician's that? He said, have your eyes ever been checked? I said, no, they've always been this colour. Hey? He said, it's two pairs of glasses for the price of one. I said, I can't wear two pairs of glasses at once. He said, no, the second pair is if you lose the first. I said, what happens if I lose the second pair first? He said, we'll put the first ones on, have a look for the second pair.
0: Jimmy Cricket went home aged 80, very funny man. Ace of Base, and then we've got Too Good, Too Bad.

0: Too Bad. The worst of songs versus the best.
1: All right, now it's time for Too Good, Too Bad. And this is where we play two songs. Normally, we play one that we think is exceptionally good, absolutely fantastic, brilliantly produced, brilliantly sung, great lyrics, whatever. And then we contrast that with a song that really is really too bad. Now, last week, we did something that we think you enjoyed. We played two songs that were equally challenging, and we said, well, you choose which is too bad. And we're going to do the same again this week. And we've got two talk singers for you. Two guys who think that talking in a gravelly voice is a rather good way to present a song. I have my opinions on which song is better, but there definitely would be candidates in the future for Too Good, Too Bad, where we contrast a good song with a bad song. The first song we're going to play you is by a country singer called Paul Ritchie. Kind of modern song, this, and it's called The Devil Inside. The Devil Made Me Do It. The Devil Inside. That's by Paul Ritchie. Now, the second song is by someone that is truly famous. A very, very famous voice indeed. Fantastic speaking voice. He's done Shakespeare. None other than Captain Kirk himself, William Shatner. I bet you didn't know. He had a fine singing voice. Well, so Paul Ritchie, The Devil Inside, and then William Shatner with his version of the classic, The Spirit in the Sky, A Spirit in the Sky. 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This week's Too Good, Too Bad. Enjoy.

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He's quiet and tall, Wall Street Journal and all, a studying businessman gray. 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
1: I'm the clerk at the store, or the neighbor next door, or a cowboy that sang her a song.
0: I'm the devil inside. I'm the lust she can't hide. 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

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Was it Paul Ritchie? Was that the bad one, The Devil Inside? Or was it William Shatner, Captain Kirk himself, with his version of Spirit in the Sky? Here's Vonda Shepherd.

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1: Right.
2: Ah, Mr. Pilkington, and how are we today?
1: Yeah, I'm all right, Doctor. Yeah, I've just come for my checkup.
2: Okay, then. Pop your pants off.
1: What?
2: Just pop your pants off.
1: Well, I've got to take my pants off.
2: Well, because I have to pop my finger up your...
1: Pop me what?
2: To check your prostate gland.
1: Don't worry about it.
2: Well, I am worried about it, because prostate cancer kills 10,000 men every year in Britain.
1: You can check that out if I get any symptoms.
2: Well, there aren't always symptoms, and symptoms do vary from man to man, so the best way to check it out is I just pop my finger up there...
1: I'm really not
2: and
1: happy
2: have a feel.
1: With this. Just
2: don't worry about it.
1: Is that it?
2: Yeah.
1: It's not that bad.
2: No.
3: I don't know why he was worried. You've

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1: Does he have to be here?
2: He's just a mate. Don't worry about him. He's just watching me at work.
3: For more information, visit the Prostate Cancer Charity website. 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
2: From the Sky News Centre at 10, Donald Trump's envoys are due to head to Kyiv today as part of a renewed diplomatic push to end the war in Ukraine. Yesterday they held talks with Russian President Vladimir Putin in Moscow. Steve Witkoff had this to say to the Russian leader.
3: I want to thank you for endorsing the no-shoot policy in Kyiv and in Moscow for these 3 days that allowed us to be able to come here in a safe manner.
2: A Russian aide described the talks as substantive, very frank and constructive. A senior cabinet minister has condemned masked protesters who blocked people going in and out of the port of Dover yesterday. Hundreds marched through the town with videos appearing to show them chanting "Stop the boats" as police officers followed. Business Secretary Jonathan Reynolds has responded to the idea that police were completely unaware of the protest.
4: I'm not going to comment on the security and policing side of it, but I do think our police forces deal with a great deal across British towns and cities, and these days people can use modern communications in ways that do make things happen quickly. I think on the whole the police handle it very well. But look, peaceful protest, yes, those kind of scenes, absolutely not.
2: Prince William will represent his father at the funeral of King Harald V of Norway. The much-loved monarch died last week, aged 89. Calls for action are mounting over what's being called a sewage crisis in Scotland, following a record number of spills. Figures show Scottish Water recorded more than 100,000 overflows last year. Nearly 56,000 children with special educational needs and disabilities are expected to miss school this September despite being enrolled. A poll commissioned by an autism charity suggests most parents lack confidence in mainstream schools' ability to support their children. And Irish boxer Katie Taylor brought her illustrious career to an end with a dominant win against Flora Pilley at Croke Park. The three-time undisputed world champion took victory on points in front of a bumper crowd of 80,000 fans in Dublin. That's the latest.
5: From Bramley to Brighton Hill, Buckskin to Overton.
1: Around the hospital. 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

It's time for this week's featured artist. This is where we dig into the glittering, slightly ridiculous, and utterly brilliant careers of people you've heard of and sometimes may not always realize the range of stuff they've done. And this week is special because we're talking about a man I actually know him really well. Mike Groth is our featured artist. After this, Our World, written by the man himself.

0: always liked that track. Anyway, we're going to talk about Mike. Mike Groff. Michael Groff, and if you've watched British television, slept on a bed, or vacuumed a carpet in the last 30 years, you owe this man, well, at least a nod. Now let me paint you a picture. Michael, we'll call him Michael, started his career on That's Life, you know, the programme with Esther Ransom, BBC's mammoth consumer show with zillions of viewers. That's more people than watched the moon landing. Well, maybe not, but it's close. That's Life. He was young, charming, good-looking. I hated him.
1: A few weeks ago, on a horrible, wet, windy day, I was taking the bus number 110 from Tunstall to Grangetown. But when I got to the bottom of Lichmere Road, the driver said I had to get off.
2: At this point here, Mrs. Kerr said...
1: But I haven't got where I'm going yet.
2: The driver said...
3: Oh, but I have. This is as far as the 110 goes.
2: Mrs. Kerr said...
1: Well, what bus do I catch next, then?
3: The 111.
1: Will I have to wait long for it?
3: No, I shouldn't think so.
1: Oh, good.
3: In fact, you'll have to run to catch it.
1: Oh, you mean it's there already?
3: It is.
1: Oh, I can't see it. Where is it?
3: You're on it.
2: It was before the drought, so Michael looked like Lady Chatterley's gardener. Oh!
4: God rest you television fans, and welcome one and all. Director General sent me to invite you to

0: to Heidi Hyde.
1: Michael, on the other hand, wasn't quite such a natural behind the supermarket.
0: Well, now, have I got a job for you, a simple mailing job? You can earn yourself £100 at home beside the hob. You just send me off your name and I will tell you what to do. Oh, you can't believe the fortune that is going to come to you.
2: Do you remember me? Nose in the middle, two ears. Come on, you must remember. The week's mystery picture was taken by Mary Arnold of something going on a roof in Rustington.
0: Chris Hoer had a farm, now he's feeling sad. They say he's got to close the farm, they've gone barking mad.
2: He rang me 3 weeks ago because he said he needed an accountant, and he came round to my house for dinner. Charming man, drank a bottle of my whiskey. He said the Quran allowed him to do that, as long as he didn't actually buy the whiskey himself.

0: and clearly had no fear of public speaking. So then what does he do next? He's on that programme 13 years. He's on telly all over the place for years. Well, wouldn't you just know it, he ends up presenting the Queen's 60th birthday party live from Buckingham Palace. No big deal. Just chatting with Her Madge while the world watches. Then he pops over to the Albert Hall to host the Smirnoff Fashion Awards, because apparently royalty and fashion go hand in hand in the world of Michael Groth. He ends up interviewing Smokey Robinson, Michael Douglas, Richard Branson, take that, Joan Collins. Basically, if you've got an A-lister with a pulse, Michael's probably had a chat with him. And if you're lucky, he's also appeared on Blankety Blank, you probably caught him on that, Celebrity Squares, or Noel's House Party. Now, kids, that basically is the 90s version of a full house on the celebrity bingo card. Remember, there was no social media back then. So that's presenting. He was telly royalty for well over a decade. But that's where it gets interesting, because Michael isn't just a face. He's also a voice. Bring me
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0: So that warm, friendly, I'm here to help you, make you feel good about your life choices voice, well, that's him. For 4 years, he was the sole voice of Dreams Beds. Every advert, every radio spot. If you bought a mattress in the mid-2000s, Michael basically tucked you in. He's also been the reassuring presence behind Sharks vacuums. I've got one of them. P&O Ferries, John Lewis, and the Cooperative Funeral Care. Which means he's seen you through life's highs, lows, and everything in between. I got to know him when I was part of, I was leading the technical team back in Clarion TV days, and also set up Global Radio 1, where Mike co-hosted the AM show with his old mucker, Adrian Mills, who's another one of That's Life legends, the That's Life programme legends. And it was Global Radio 1's number one show. Lots of chat, lots of gossip, lots of great music. You know, the works. But wait, there's more. Because Michael, my friends, is not just a presenter and a voiceover. He's a musician, he's a producer, and a composer. He runs Big Mouth Productions, which sounds like a comedy sketch, but is actually a very successful music and voiceover production company. He's written theme tunes for Blues and Twos, which is on television ITV for donkey's years. The Big Breakfast, Sid's Heroes, Channel 4 documentaries, are you getting the message? HTV's The Garden, and he's written quiz show themes. And he's been heard all over Europe and the Far East. He even produced 4 library music CDs for Chapel's Music. So that way, if you're in a studio and you wanted to download a tune, he's got bunches of those tunes as well. And if you think that's impressive, get this. Back in his rock and roll days, he toured with a band called Trickster, which was a Jet Records band. He supported Boston on their European tour. And I even won a cheese. Oh, yeah. I won a cheese at Trivial Pursuits because they asked the question, who was it that used to be in That's Life that also played with Blue Mink? Yeah, it was Mike Groth. I happen to know that. Everybody was looking at me thinking, how the heck did he know? Well, you know, you either have it or you don't. That was Mike Groth. He's a very, very talented musician. Now, Michael's about to release an album. So here we have 3 tracks to give you an example of the man's talent. He may have been Mr. Telly, but he's still going strong. And I am definitely here for it. 3 tracks from Mike Groth.

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1: You're riding with me, Richard J. Hannah, here with The Weekend Magazine, and we're in the middle of our feature on Michael Groth, who's our featured artist this week. We played Our World at the top of Hour 2. We also played Jesse, How Badly Do You Want It? And this is Not Over You.

magazine. We don't want for much, man. As long as we can have access to one drawer. That's all we really need, one drawer. The man drawer. This isn't a drawer that we will earmark early on. A drawer will become available. We will tentatively inquire as to its usage. Darling, are you going to be using this drawer? No, can I have it? Can I have it? This will be my man drawer. And that's our little zone in the house. And we fill it with things that we think we need. There will be light bulbs in this drawer. If a light bulb goes in the home, man will check his drawer for stock. Let me see if I have that light bulb in stock at the moment. There will be batteries of indeterminate life scattered through the man drawer. When a battery runs out, we don't throw it away. We're too lazy for that. Just fling it at the man drawer. Adds a little bit of excitement next time we try to find a battery. There'll be instructions for appliances we don't even own anymore. They'll be in the man drawer. Sometimes wedging it shut. Foreign currency. That's a huge part of my man drawer. Sometimes not even in circulation anymore. We just can't throw money away. If France ever relinquished the euro and go back to the franc, come to me. I have many francs in my man drawer. Alongside keys from homes I don't even live anymore. There's something too mysterious about a key. You can't just discard it in the bin. I don't know what you do, key. Stay in the man drawer. With the radiator bleeding key, is there a more masculine device? The radiator bleeding... What does that do, Daddy? I will tell you when you're old enough. We feel at our most manly when we're bleeding radiators. I'm going to bleed some radiators and then pop up to the loft and then do some measuring. We love a bit of measuring. It's not the measuring, it's the flick back that makes us feel manly. It's not that bit in as much as... Yeah! Allen keys in the man drawer. Every time we assemble something, it's like a little trophy. I did that, I built that, and this is the Allen key to prove it. I always want to inscribe it. I assembled this Helmsblug side table, 1998. You will live in the man drawer, alongside leads we don't understand. Sometimes it's a lead, you don't quite understand it. If everything seems to work without this lead, what does this lead do? It has a yellow bit, and a red bit, and a white bit. While I decide your fate, you live in the man drawer. With mobile phones from history, we can't throw away mobile phones. They look too exciting and technological. You live in the man drawer next to the leads, I don't understand. They take away menus, despite the fact I've ordered the same takeaway for the 9 years I've been with my wife. Every time we get a takeaway, I go to the man drawer, I get the menu, we peruse it before concluding, let's get the same thing we've got every time. What is it we are preparing ourselves for with the man drawer? What do we think might happen? Perhaps an anonymous phone call in the middle of the night? You stay there, darling, I will take the call. Hello, who is it? Listen very carefully. I'm listening. What do you want from me? I need you to go to your old home via the side gate. Do you still have the key? Bear with me. I believe I do. I've got the key. What else? There will be an elderly man awaiting you. Fine, you must pay him in drachma. Ha! No trouble at all. I have many drachma from my Corfu holiday, 88. He will have with him an Argos toaster, circa 1998. Do you have any idea how it operates? Are you kidding? I've been holding on to those instructions for 10 years. Slightly coffee-stained. I've got the instructions, I've got the jackhammer, I've got the key. What else could you possibly throw at me? This is an odd request. I'm prepared for it. I need 9 AAA batteries that don't work. Fuck off, I've got 14. I've got the batteries, I've got the jackhammer, I've got the instructions. What else do you want? Then you must order a Chinese on a Nokia 3210. Easy. Two of those. When do you want this done? Tomorrow? That's Friday. I can't. Traffic's a nightmare.

Okay, we're going to slip birthdays in. We always do. And we've got half a dozen or so to get in for you. And we've got a birthday and a wedding anniversary to bring to your attention. I'm going to start this week with an apology to Elaine Day. We hurriedly mentioned you last time, Elaine, but this time we're going to mention you in full. Elaine Day had a birthday last week. We mentioned her last week, but we only mentioned her in passing. So big mention, Elaine Day. Happy birthday for last week. You're from Hawley in Sussex. I was looking at the picture we have of you and then noticed the year you were born. I have to say, whatever you're using, that monkey gland cream makes you look remarkably good, girl. Oh my goodness, you're not wrinkling at all. So, because one shouldn't mention a lady's age, you're looking very, very good. So happy birthday, Elaine. I hope you had a grand time. Sticking with one from last week, and just to mention James Stevens, we were at, me and she who must be obeyed, were at his 40th party in Ware. He was 40, and we turned up at Ware. That's not Ware, that's W-A-R-E in Hertfordshire, at a lovely Greek taverna. Really, really well done. Bit small, big bijou, but really, really well put together. The food was fantastic. So, James, once again, a big mention for you on your 40th birthday. Now let's get on to... and by the way, I'll play some Paolo Nutini for you. So let's get on with birthdays. This week we've got Rosie Clark, formerly of St Albans out there in Hertfordshire, now living in Shrewsbury. You are 40 plus VAT. Happy birthday, Rosie. We're going to go out to Oslo to family members, to the Douglas family, where Leon, who is a mere stripling, I think, 26. Happy birthday to you, still running. Well done, Leon. But you've got lots and lots of competition because you come from a family of runners, including Quincy. Quincy, who used to run 800 metres for Oslo back in the day. So Quincy and Leon, birthdays a day apart. Happy birthday to you this week. We're going to go off to Huntingdon, to Auntie Anna Jordan, Auntie Anna to everybody. And Auntie Anna is 85 years young out there in Huntingdon. From all the family and the extended family, big happy birthday to you, still going strong at 85. We're going to shoot right up to the top of the country, to Beedale in North Yorkshire, and to Bryony. We're saying happy birthday to you, still in your 30s, Bryony. I've got training shoes older than you. Big, big happy birthday up there, Beedale in North Yorkshire. And finally, we're going to go to Claire and Christian Hedges. It's happy birthday to Claire, who is 40. And to Christian and to Claire, happy anniversary, 12 years. 12 years, 12 blissful years, I'm sure. So, happy anniversary to you. And to Claire, happy birthday. So we're going to play three tracks now, including a Paolo Nutini track. And those tracks go out to Elaine Day down there in West Sussex, James Stevens, Rosie Clark, Leon Douglas, Quincy Douglas, Auntie Anna, Bryony Nicol, Claire Hedges, and also congratulations to Claire and Christian on their 12th wedding anniversary.

to San Francisco, she must have lost her way. Posting a poster of Pancho and Cisco one California day. She says she believes in a Robin Hood and brotherhood and colors of green and gray.

Three great tracks there. Paolo Nutini, Last Request. Owen Paul with Favourite Waste of Time. And then Arizona, a track you don't hear too often. Mark Lindsay from 1969. We're going to stick with 60s to play us out. But just to say, if you want to know any of the tracks, whether they're original, whether there are guests, well, just write in to the radio station you're listening to right now and we'll send you a list. Coming up in the next hour, we're going to do the trivia quiz, and that's going to be based on food. Also, we've got a little bit of news about original music and what Australia is doing about artificial intelligence, and About Time too, and everybody should copy. More about that coming up in the next hour.

Hello, my name's Russell Emeny. I'm the National Director of the NHS Improvement Programme for Emergency Care. I'd just like to say hello to all of the patients in the hospital and to wish them a rapid and speedy recovery and hope that they'll get up and walk around as much as they possibly can during their hospital stay.

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2: From the Sky News Centre at 11, the Business Secretary, Jonathan Reynolds, has condemned yesterday's demonstration in Dover, in which masked protesters blocked access to one of the UK's busiest ports. Footage showed people dressed in black, wearing balaclavas and apparently chanting "Stop the boats." Police say crowds were dispersed and no arrests were made. Reform UK's Robert Jenricks also among those criticising the protest.
3: You do not go about it in this way, and the police should take whatever action they can to stop this happening again. Do I understand why some people, millions of people in fact, are extremely frustrated and angry in the country that our political class have failed to tackle this issue for year after year? Yes.
2: President Trump's peace envoys are travelling from Moscow to Kyiv for the next leg of talks aimed at ending Russia's war with Ukraine. Yesterday, Jared Kushner and Steve Witkoff sat down with the Russian President Vladimir Putin in a meeting described by the Kremlin as productive. However, our Russia correspondent Ivor Bennett isn't convinced there'll be substantial progress just yet.
4: Vladimir Putin is still demanding all of the Donbass region in any peace deal, including territory his forces haven't yet taken. For Ukraine, though, that is a red line they will not cross. Zelensky does not want to surrender territory that has cost him and his country so much to defend.
2: Reform UK's Treasury spokesperson says the party is going to investigate allegations that senior aides tried to accept foreign money. Its conference this week has been overshadowed by the undercover report, but Reform denies all wrongdoing, and those allegedly involved have been suspended. Economists say the UK economy is likely to have shrunk by 0.1% in July, with pressure from weak retail sales and higher energy costs. The official figures are due next week. In sport, Irish boxer Katie Taylor brought her career to an end with a dominant win on points against Flora Pilly. The three-time world champion leaves the sport with a record of 26 wins. And the King and Queen have arrived in Royal Deeside for the start of the annual Braemar Gathering. That's the latest on...
1: From Tadley to Hook, Odiham to Oakley.
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0: The nation's peak music body, ARIA, will ban AI-generated songs from the Aussie charts from Friday. The move praised by artists who've campaigned against the technology, claiming it's costing livelihoods.
1: There's the 1989 Madonna hit. And then there's the modern day version. When you call my name, it's like a little prayer. DJ Josh Farwas's Like a Prayer cover was the most played song on Australian radio last month, sparking industry uproar over its sound, later credited to artificial intelligence.
2: I look at you, looking at me.
3: Tell Suno to make it better.
4: I look at you, looking at me.
5: Fully AI-generated tracks will no longer be eligible for the ARIA charts.
1: Aussie music body ARIA today taking a hardline stance on the technology.
5: Tools that have been trained on copyright-protected material without any licence or any permission.
6: No way should AI be involved. It's crap.
1: It's a win for creatives like Mitch Thomas, who've campaigned against AI.
7: If every human artist now has to compete with machines and AI, it's going to dilute their royalty stream that they're receiving.
1: AI-assisted music remains eligible. For example, where humans write a song and perform the lead vocals with computer-generated backing vocals. AI production tools are also allowed, like the use of drum machines to generate percussion sounds.
6: Every now and then someone sends me a song using my lyrics with AI. I tell them to go and, you know what.
1: Abby Guerin,
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It's the family trivia quiz, and where would we be with a weekend magazine without a trivia quiz? An opportunity for people to slam down their pens and pencils and say, that's not right, and storm out. Oh yeah, happens all the time. This week, we're going to do food. And so I'm going to ask you 10 questions on the topic of food, and then later on in the show, I'm going to give you 10 answers. This is not for prize. This is for bragging rights. This is just for bants. All right? So just write down your answers, yell at the television, the radio, your phone, wherever you happen to be listening to me on right now, and we'll just see how you go. Okay, I'll play along. I'm not going to look at the answers. I'll have a go at the end with you. Question number one. Carolina Reaper, Naga Viper, and Peach Ghost Scorpion are all types of what? Carolina Reaper, Naga Viper, and Peach Ghost Scorpion are all types of what? Question number two. Devils on horseback are oysters wrapped in bacon. Is that true or false? Devils on horseback are oysters wrapped in bacon. True or false? Question number three. What food is a tourophile a connoisseur of? A connoisseur of. Can't even say the second word. What food is a tourophile a connoisseur of? One more time. What food is a tourophile a connoisseur of? Question number four. In 2013, Lay's, who were part of Walkers, brought out limited edition crisps covered in milk chocolate in the USA. Is that true or false? In 2013, Lay's, which is Walkers to you and me, brought out limited edition crisps covered in milk chocolate in the USA. Is that true or false? Please let it be true. Please let it be true. Question number five. There are five basic types of pastry, including the short crust, phyllo, and choux. What are the other two? Oh, good question. Here's a pastry question if you've been watching Bake Off. There are five basic types of pastry, including shortcrust, phyllo, and choux pastry. What are the other two? Question number six. Wasabi and horseradish are from the same species of plant. Is that true or false? Wasabi and horseradish are from the same species of plant. Is that true or false? Question number seven. Three to go. What is head cheese traditionally made from? And please, no jokes. No jokes. Let's keep it. This is a family show. Question number seven. What is head cheese traditionally made from? Moving on. Question number eight. Traditional Cornish pasties used to have meat and vegetables at one end and fruit in the other. Is that true or false? Traditional Cornish pasties used to have meat and vegetables at one end and fruit in the other. Is that true or false? Question number nine, one more to go after this. Which popular spread gets its name from a French cooking container? Which popular spread gets its name from a French cooking container? And the final question, question number 10. I'm not going to read them again. A cluster of bananas is called a hand, and an individual banana is called a finger. Is that true or false? A cluster of bananas is called a hand, and an individual banana is called a finger. Is that true or false? Write down your answers. And after these three, we'll get back to you with those all important. Well, we'll reveal the answers right after these three.

Magazine. All right, now it's time for the trivia all-important answers, and our theme this week was food. We asked you 10 questions, 10 fiendishly difficult questions, and said, we'll see how you'll go with these. Question number one. We said Carolina Reaper, Naga Viper, and Peach Ghost Scorpion are all types of what? They're all types of what? Carolina Reaper, Naga Viper, and Peach Ghost Scorpion are all types of what? Give yourself a point if you put down chilies or chili peppers. Chili peppers are hot. Chili peppers. Question number two. Devils on horseback are oysters wrapped in bacon. Was that true or false? Give yourself a mark if you said true. Question number three. What food is a turophile, T-U-R-O-P-H-I-L-E, turophile, a connoisseur of, and is a connoisseur of cheese, Gromit? He's a connoisseur of cheese. A turophile is a connoisseur of cheese. He loves cheese. Question number four. In 2013, Lay's, Orcas to you and me, bought out limited edition crisps covered in milk chocolate in the USA. Was that true or false? I said let it be true, and it was true. Question number five. There are five basic types of pastry, including short crust, phyllo, and choux. Name the other two. Well, you could have had a couple of names for those two. Puff pastry will give you that. We'll also give you sweet crust pastry, and would also give you flaky pastry. So if you said either of those, puff, sweet crust, or flaky, give yourself a mark. Question number six. Wasabi and horseradish are from the same species of plant. Is that true or false? Now, it is false, because sometimes people think that wasabi is called Japanese horseradish. It isn't. Very often, it isn't actually a vegetable at all. It's basically a paste, wasabi is. It's not real. So they're botanical cousins, maybe, but they're certainly not the same species of plant. So that's false, was what we're looking for there. Question number seven. What is head cheese traditionally made from? What is head cheese traditionally made from? Well, it's made from meat. It's made from offal from the head. It's a terrine. It comes from tongue, ears, eye, anything that's made out of meat from the head. Head cheese. Question number eight. Traditional Cornish pasties used to have meat and vegetables at one end and fruit in the other. Is that true or false? And it's true. It's true. I'm not sure that would be a bad idea now. Meat in one end. Full meal. Question number nine. One more to go after this. Which popular spread, I thought the question was misleading, which popular spread gets its name from a French cooking container? Which popular spread gets its name from a French cooking container? I think the word popular spread might have been misleading. It's Marmite. Marmite is a pot. It's a French pot. I'm not sure that Marmite's necessarily popular. I like it, but a lot of people don't like it. And then question number 10. A cluster of bananas is called a hand, and an individual banana is called a finger. Is that true or false? And of course, that is true. So count up your marks. How did you get on? I'm going to look around as if I didn't know the answers. I don't think I'd have done very well at all. I didn't know what Carolina Reaper was. I didn't know devils in horseback were oysters wrapped in bacon. I didn't know what a turophile was, a cheese lover. So I'm three zero at the moment. 3-0. I hoped that Lay's had brought out chocolate-coloured crisps. So that's 1-3-1. I definitely got the puff pastry. That's 3-2. Wasabi, yeah, I knew that wasn't real. So that's 3. I hope traditional Cornish pasties used to have meat in one end and
fruit in the other. 4, which popular spread gets its name from a French cooking container? Definitely wouldn't have got that. A cluster of bananas is a hand. Yeah, I think I'd have worked that one out. So I would only have got 5 out of 10. How would you have got on? Count them up. Count them up. And you can boast and brag if you've got, say, I think 7. I think you'd have done well if you've got 7. If you've done like me and got 5, hang your head in shame.

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1: There was one act that I would usually really like. You know the chair stacking guy. You know, not the guy who comes and put the chairs away at the end of the night. I loved him. He couldn't come out soon enough. No, but you know this guy, he's an acrobat and he builds this amazing tower of chairs, just this precarious tower that he climbs up and he just keeps building it like that. You think, well, I can understand that. Nah, not at Cirque du Soleil, because you know what's going on behind him? There's a 30-piece live band and out the front of that band is a woman in flowing robes and she doesn't sing words, she sings inspirational sounds. So he starts stacking his chairs one on top of the other and she starts giving it.

appreciate it. 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I don't know, should we ask someone? Is it important? Do we need to know? Meanwhile, he just keeps stacking those flang tangs. 4, 5. She's still giving it. Oh, scaramoo, skibbly dee, jangly ooh. Now you're thinking, is she drunk? Does she not know the words? Maybe she shouldn't even be out there. Has she just wandered on from the audience? I don't know. Perhaps we should tell Anusha. This is getting weird. He just keeps stacking 8 chairs, 9 chairs. She's still going. Oh, oh no, no. Rampochi. Now there's 11 chairs. He does a handstand on top of them. You don't know what's going on. It's taken 20 minutes. And then you realise, Jesus Christ, it's not over. We've got to bring that... And this is Cirque du Soleil, so there's not going to be a comedy ending. No one's going to run out there and go... and kick the chairs out from under him. That's not going to happen. We've got to bring him down the same way we took him up, with the wailing wall giving a...

I've been lucky enough to perform in the UK a couple times, and one time I was walking through Piccadilly Circus, which, for the record, is a horrible circus. There's no animals. No, I was walking through Piccadilly Circus, and I saw they had an M&M store. And I looked at that M&M store, and it just made me think of all the things the British have given the Americans. Like, our language, Shakespeare, the Magna Carta. And I looked at the M&M store, and I thought, now we're even. 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I was ashamed to be human. 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Obviously, we don't need an M&M store. We don't even need different colored M&Ms. They all taste the same. They're just bits of chocolate shaped like Advil. With an M on it. They're not even M&Ms, they're M's. We don't do that with anything else. You want some raisin and raisins? Go ahead, grab a handful of raisin and raisins. No, I don't even know how many M&Ms or M's they would have to sell in London to justify Piccadilly Circus real estate, but this M&M store is massive in the UK. It is three levels, which I guess makes sense, because the first level, so you can buy M&Ms. The second level, so you can buy more M&Ms. And then the third level, so you can jump to your death. Because you wasted time in an M&M store! By the way, I don't have any judgment. If you personally enjoy going to the M&M store, that's fine, but obviously you shouldn't vote. I was with my kids at the time, and they wanted to go to the M&M store because little children only want to do horrible things. Kids never want to do something fun like sit in a dark bar and drink beer. And I remember standing there with my kids, and I was aware that there were other parents with their children in the M&M store, because that's what you do as a parent. You do things with your kids because you love them. But I realized in that moment, I don't love my kids that much. I love them enough to walk by the M&M store. Jim, you're a monster. But being a parent is not that different from being a tourist. It's essentially the same experience. In both, you walk around exhausted, spending money you don't have, while you look for a bathroom. It's the same experience.

And just like that, our 3 hours have come to an end, and they're wrapped up in a bow. My thanks to Mike Groth. He's been an absolute pleasure, and thanks for letting us play the tracks. If you are liking those fresh cuts, then let us know, and we'll give them another spin. They've got that perfect weekend magazine sheen, you know what I mean? Now, the Connect Four conundrum is still waiting for a hero, so no winner yet. So that Pocket Full game and the bragging rights are basically still up for grabs. Also, those of you who've decided whether the true villain of our Too Good, Too Bad is William Shatner or the other geezer, let us know. Vote, shame your neighbours, nominate your own horrors. My thanks to the station production team for bringing this to you, and the music producer Lorraine at Broadcast East and her team, and my thanks to you all for sticking around. Now, as for me, it's ta-ra for now. I'm off to have a lie down in a dark room and a rub down with a chamois leather. But stick around, because Adele's up next to tug at your heartstrings. Then we're sending you off with our usual banger, Don't Be Afraid of the Dark.

Congratulations, Neil. Don't you enjoy me this Sunday afternoon on HRB as we take you back to the Alton Lions Classic Car Show for 2026. Held in the high street in Alton a couple of weeks ago with some great classic cars and the fantastic Blue Eyed Soul. Hear them and much more this Sunday. HRB out and about from 4.

0: Hey, it's the Emperor Roscoe doing a Gabba Gabba Gabba with you. 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
2: From the Sky News Centre at midday, US peace envoys have arrived in Kyiv today as part of a diplomatic effort to try and end the war in Ukraine. Jared Kushner and Steve Witkoff met Russia's president yesterday. A partial three-day ceasefire is in place while negotiations continue. A senior cabinet minister has condemned masked protesters who blocked people going in and out of the port of Dover yesterday. Hundreds marched through the town, with videos appearing to show them chanting "Stop the boats" as police officers followed. Business Secretary Jonathan Reynolds has responded to the idea that police were completely unaware of the protest.
3: I'm not going to comment on the security and policing side of it, but I do think our police forces deal with a great deal across British towns and cities, and these days people can use modern communications in ways that do make things happen quickly. I think on the whole the police handle it very well. But look, peaceful protest, yes, those kind of scenes, absolutely not.
2: Meanwhile, he's also said he's very confident that the government will succeed in reducing the UK's ballooning welfare bill. Jonathan Reynolds says reforming the system will be a mission for Andy Burnham. Nearly 56,000 children with special educational needs and disabilities are expected to miss school this September, despite being enrolled. According to polling commissioned by Ambitious About Autism, just under 1 in 10 say the school place offered is not suitable for their child's need. Carrie Howarth's son is autistic.
4: Felt like I was sending him into the lion's den and I was just leaving him. And as a parent, to do that to your child, it's the worst feeling. I'm just watching him go into the space where I know he's not getting the support he needs.
2: The government's previously said it's committed to reforming the SEND system. Economists say the UK economy is likely to have shrunk in July with pressure from weak retail sales and higher energy costs. The Office for National Statistics will release the official figures next week. And the King and Queen are expected to meet Andy Burnham and his wife at Balmoral later today. Charles and Camilla were at Royal Deeside yesterday for the start of the annual Braemar Gathering. That's the latest. I'm Faye Rowland.
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Joe Jackson, is she really going out with him? That's the question. And before that, of course, Tony Christie, Avenues and Alleyways. Welcome along, it's Martin Brown with you. For the next hour or so, it's the Vinyl Impressions. Today we're looking at vinyl pop hits and breaking some glass as well. Here's Nick Lowe.

Boston. More than a feeling, and it's the Vinyl Impressions. Derek and the Dominoes on this occasion, though, the longer version of Layla. So many people have asked for this. We'll finally get round to it. Have a listen. It's a cracker.

0: Ah, the Lightning Seas. Did you remember the name of the band? I'm sure you did. That's Change, and this time from Mike and the Mechanics, Over My Shoulder.
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0: It's all on Vinyl from the Vinyl Impressions. Thank you for tuning our way.

Boo Radley's and Wake Up, Boo. Okay, taking that, he's waking up. A song that's not often played nowadays from the Rainmakers. Let my people go, go. Okay, deep breath, let's go.

Mungo Jerry. All right, all right, all right. I think that would have been number one, but it was played so often on the radio, people thought, well, I don't need to go and buy it. It's played so much. But that was a definite on the way to number one, had that not been the case. Great tune, great oldies on the 70s. Let's get together again.

Medicine Lighthouse, Love Grows Where My Rosemary Goes. That's good news. And two to go, then we must go. Chicory Tip first off, and then we'll do Mason Williams' Classical Gas, ending with an instrumental as usual. Thank you for tuning our way. Catch you next time for another Vinyl Impressions. Bye for now.

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2: Sky News Centre at 1. Volodymyr Zelensky's welcomed US envoys to Kiev for talks aimed at bringing an end to Russia's war in Ukraine. Jared Kushner and Steve Witkoff met with Vladimir Putin in Moscow yesterday, who praised Donald Trump. The White House has suggested next steps in the negotiations will be announced in the coming weeks. Sir Laurie Bristow, former UK ambassador to Russia, believes President Trump will want something to show for it.
3: We're in a world of rising oil prices, rising commodity prices, rising inflation, and of course the midterm elections are coming in the US. So I rather suspect that what Mr. Trump is looking for here is to find some kind of accommodation with the Russians that will take some of those pressures off him.
2: A senior cabinet minister says police handled a major protest in Dover well. Questions have been asked as to why Kent officers didn't know about the demonstration yesterday in which the port was blocked. The business secretary says he's very confident that the government will succeed in reducing the UK's ballooning welfare bill. Sir Keir Starmer's government had attempted to cut personal independence payments, only to be forced to backtrack. Jonathan Reynolds says reforming the system will be a mission for Andy Burnham.
4: The proposal that Alan Milburn is working on, working across government, is about getting more young people into work, not going on to this route where they are sort of permanently tied in to a sickness system that will blight their lives. It's a moral argument, not just an economic or a political argument.
2: Meanwhile, economists say the UK economy is likely to have shrunk by 0.1% in July, with pressure from weak retail sales and higher energy costs. Official figures are due out next week. Despite being enrolled in school, nearly 56,000 children with special educational needs and disabilities are expected to miss it this month. A poll commissioned by an autism charity suggests most parents lack confidence in mainstream schools' ability to support their children. And the King and Queen have arrived in Royal Deeside for the start of the annual Braemar Gathering. The Highland Games involves hammer throwing. That's the latest. I'm Laura Safe.
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G-Force. Five incredible young people with superpowers. And watching over them from Center Neptune, Seven Zark Seven. Watching, warning against surprise attack by alien galaxies from beyond space.

fearless young orphans protecting Earth's entire galaxy. Always five, acting as one. Dedicated, inseparable, invincible.

R.S. Stevie Wonder, Higher Ground, as heard in the pursuit of happiness. How you doing, nerds? My name is Paul J. Rose, and welcome along to Real Music, the show which is in so many ways the biscotti to the cappuccino, which is your life. Oh yeah, we're getting classy this week, folks. And for the next 2 hours, some of the greatest tunes from the world of TV and film, and all your favourite features still very much in play. We've got a TV show trilogy, an actor tribute trilogy, not one, but two commercial break brain teasers, and everyone's personal favourite, my personal favourite, the feature, which has no name. One of us has some idea of what's going on. I mean, don't look at me.

Terence Trent D'Arby Dance Little Sister as heard in Sex Education. Speaking of little sisters, oh, see what I did there. My kids were talking at the kitchen table the other day and came up with, well, my daughter specifically came up with the most ridiculous expression. My son poured himself a large glass of squash and he put quite a lot of squash in the glass first. Many would say far too much. It was too much squash. But my daughter said, "You've just poured a paragraph of squash." Is it a what now? A paragraph. Is it why did you call it a paragraph of squash? She said, "Well, a paragraph's a lot, isn't it?" Okay, no, she's 9 and does her reading at school and it's all great. And yes, a paragraph is a lot, but it turns out that we've now created an entirely new system of weights and measures all around literature and the pouring of squash. Turns out that the correct amount for just the right flavour is, of course, a sentence of squash. I mean, what are you, stupid? And this is just an entire library of good tune. From Wicker Park, maybe tomorrow. Stereophonics is lovely.

squeezing out every last drop from the 2014 feature Wicker Park. That's Maybe Tomorrow from the Stereophonics. Now, can any of you play the drums backwards? You know, like this lot.

Oh, just never want that song to end. Love it. Sowing the seeds of love, Tears for Fears, as heard in the 2011 Anne Hathaway, just like saying her name, film One Day. You're listening to Real Music. It's time for your first commercial break of the day. No, we're not about to stop playing you some adverts. What I am going to do is bring you three songs as utilised by UK TV commercials, all of these played in 2020, and asked to see if you can remember not the artist, not the title, but the products they wanted to flog your way. Good luck.

from way back in 1971, Something on Your Mind from Karen Dalton. Before that, I Was Born to Love from Hawa. It's spelled H-A-W-A. I've got to admit, I don't know how it's pronounced. Do you know? Get in touch. Let me know. For now, let's just say Hawa. And before that, Walking on Sunshine. Now, I freely admit that in 2020, it was a cover version that was used in the advert. But please, I'm not playing a cover version when you've got a song that good as source material. But can you actually remember the three adverts in question? Well, Walking on Sunshine, that was used by Nescafe. After that, I Was Born to Love from Hawa. That was used by the Fitbit. And the last one in your commercial break brain teaser, don't worry, there'll be another one in the second hour, Something on Your Mind, Karen Dalton, that was used by the Samsung Galaxy. And of course, a bonus point if you were able to identify the artist and title of that rather rare treat. Just remember, save up all of those bonus points, and at the end of the show, you'll win the chance to tune in at the exact same time next week. You know, just like everyone else will.

Do you know, it's really rather criminal just how few TV shows and movies have utilised the music of Crowded House. One film from 2018, The Festival, certainly did. That was, of course, Fall at Your Feet.

Odyssey, going back to my roots, as heard in the Full Monty. You're listening to Real Music, time for this week's Actor Tribute Trilogy, where we take three movies, all threaded neatly together by the same Hollywood superstar, and bring you one song from each of them. Now, this particular actor has done his fair share of Marvel movies, and it would be all too easy for me to just go down that route once again. But of course, a few weeks ago, I did bring you an entire show with songs from comic book adaptations. There was a lot of Marvel in there, so all right, I'm not going to let me get away with not putting at least one in, but just the one, because this particular guy, or rather the character he plays in Marvel, is about to bring a brand new series to Disney Plus, and I simply cannot wait for that. So if you're fans of Loki, or indeed the work of Mr. Tom Hiddleston, these three are for you.

three movies threaded together by Mr. Tom Hiddleston. From Kong Skull Island, Creedence Clearwater Revival with Run Through the Jungle. Before that, Nina Simone and Plain Gold Ring. That featured in The Night Manager. And we kicked it off where we really should have. A Marvel movie where he got to play Loki. For the first time, in fact, from Thor. That was The Foo Fighters and Walk.

Semisonic Chemistry, as heard in 40 Days and 40 Nights. You're listening to Real Music. Coming up in the second hour, my favourite feature, which has no name. But I want to bring you a little bit of a snippet. If you're new to the show, I'll tell you more about how that feature works in the second hour. No, I won't. I'll tell you now. What I do is I take a piece of music where you're only really going to be familiar with the first maybe 30 or 60 seconds because it's used as a TV theme and bring you the whole song. Now, I found another piece of music which I absolutely love and I'm loving the show, but they don't have a long version. 40 seconds is all you're going to get. If you haven't started watching it yet, I'm told that it is becoming entirely binge-worthy, one of those corona-friendly shows. Can we say that? Apparently we can. It's on Netflix right now, 4 seasons. It is brilliant, but get your reading glasses handy. You're going to need subtitles. This is the thing to call my agent.

0: and that is all you get. I said 40 seconds. If you want to be a real nerd, it's actually 39, Paul. The show in question, it's on Netflix right now. There are only 4 seasons and only 6 episodes per season. So get yourself into a binge. It's called Call My Agent.
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2: From the Sky News Centre at 2, Donald Trump's peace envoys have arrived in Kyiv as part of efforts aimed at ending Russia's war with Ukraine. Jared Kushner and Steve Witkoff have been greeted by the Ukrainian president as they try to revive talks following attacks on both sides. The Kremlin described yesterday's meeting with President Putin as productive. Our Moscow correspondent Ivor Bennett says Volodymyr Zelensky has been calling on them to visit for quite a long time.
3: It's a chance, he believes, for them to see the effects of Russia's full-scale invasion with their own eyes, and a chance he hopes, I think, to try and balance the scales of the Trump administration's diplomacy a bit, which they feel and has appeared in many cases to heavily favour Moscow.
2: The business secretary says there'll be no bailout for Jaguar Land Rover amid reports it could cut 4,000 jobs. JLR has confirmed it's opening a voluntary redundancy scheme for salaried and management staff. Cabinet ministers condemned masked protesters at yesterday's demonstration in Dover. Police say no arrests were made, but questions are being asked about how officers appear to have had little warning. Nearly 56,000 children with special educational needs and disabilities are expected to miss school this September despite being enrolled. According to polling commissioned by Ambitious About Autism, just under 1 in 10 say the school place offered is not suitable for their child's needs. Carrie Howarth's son is autistic.
4: Felt like I was sending him into the lion's den and I was just leaving him. And as a parent, to do that to your child, it's the worst feeling. I'm just watching him go into the space where I know he's not getting the support he needs.
2: The government's previously said it's committed to reforming the SEND system. In sports, Gianni Infantino has confirmed he'll stand for re-election as FIFA president in March. He's been under pressure to resign from the position after facing intense backlash for his plans to sell stakes in tournaments, including the World Cup. And today's Premier League football is just getting underway with Everton hosting Manchester United. That's the latest. I'm Barry.
0: This is your local hospital health...

the cast of The Greatest Showman with This Is Me. You're listening to Real Music. I'm going to try a new feature, which, just like most of the other features in the show, has no name and probably will never actually get one. I'm going to bring you two songs back to back. In the first song, the actor on stage is genuinely singing. In the second, it really looks like they are, but they never actually were.

That's nice. Lost Stars, as sung by Keira Knightley in the film Begin Again. Like I say, in the first, they actually are singing. In this one, Mark Wahlberg was absolutely not.

Carly Simon. Been ages since I played any Carly Simon. Need to fix that. I do like her stuff. Coming around again, as heard in the 1986 film Heartburn. Time for another commercial break brain teaser. Three more adverts, which all played on air in 2020 somewhere in the UK. Do you remember what they were? Let's find out.

Strange Ending Sebastian featuring Gallant and Run For Me. Before that, Lean On Me from Bill Withers and the first of your commercial break brain teasers, part two, The Show Must Go On from Queen. So what were the three products in question? Show Must Go On, Queen, that was used by Amazon with the ballerina on the rooftops and everyone shining their torches on her to make sure she had a great show. Love that advert, it's great. After that, Lean On Me, Bill Withers, that was used by Simply Health. I'm fairly sure that throughout history, others must have used Lean On Me. I'm thinking probably the Halifax, but correct me if I'm wrong. Let me know. Get in touch with the show. Tell me what you think about that. The last one there, Run For Me, Sebastian, featuring Gallant. Or is it Gallant? I don't know. I don't know these people. I just like their tunes. That was used by Lacoste. Match point. You can't say Lacoste match point. That's not how it's done. You've got to go Lacoste. Match point. I think you could realistically take that deep French accent and apply it to any commercial and completely change the dynamic of the entire marketing agenda. Can you just imagine it? Chocolate hobnobs. You would eat more of them. Tell me I'm wrong.

Right, don't start sending me in just names of random products on Facebook Messenger so I could say them in a French accent. I mean, that, let's just not turn that into a thing. It does sound like a laugh, but maybe I'll save some of them for next week. Let's just see what happens. Otherwise, it's going to dominate the whole show, and that's not what we want. That was Chaka Khan, No See No Cry, as heard in Superman 3. You're listening to Real Music. It's time for this week's feature, which has no name. Where we take a piece of music, normally where you're only familiar with the first 30 to 60 seconds as it's used as a TV theme, and bring you the entire song. The show this week, a Netflix absolute treasure, Orange is the New Black.

0: Regina Spektor, You've Got Time, the theme tune to Orange is the New Black. You're listening to Real Music. Shall we whack in another feature?
1: I think so, Paul. Can we do that, please?
0: Certainly can, my friend. It's time for this week's TV show trilogy. We take a show which is currently on the air, and I always say it like that because I'm air quoting, because the air also applies to things that are being streamed. In this case, it's on Netflix. And as I was mentioning just a couple of weeks ago, shows on Netflix give you a real opportunity to actually watch certain shows which would have been aired on American television, which never quite made it over here. So they're not always new shows. This particular sitcom actually started airing in the US in 2015, but it's quite a good laugh. So if you fancy a little bit of workplace comedy, I'd like to recommend Superstore. And here are three songs from that one, with just a little bit of a nod to the 80s and 90s.

That's three from Superstore, Rockwell, Somebody's Watching Me, On Vogue, Free Your Mind, and Aha! Take On Me. Love it.

0: Hey, it's the Emperor Roscoe doing a Gabba Gabba Gabba with you. For everybody who's listening right now on Hospital Radio, no matter where you are, on behalf of all my DJs everywhere, thanks for listening, and we'll catch up with you somewhere along the line.
1: 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HRB out and about from 4.
2: 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Yeah.

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1: From our studios at Basingstoke and North Hampshire Hospital, online, around the hospital, and across Basingstoke on DAB, this is HRB.
2: From the Sky News Centre at 3, Volodymyr Zelensky's welcome to US envoys to Kyiv for talks aimed at bringing an end to Russia's war in Ukraine. Jared Kushner and Steve Witkoff met with Vladimir Putin in Moscow yesterday, where the Russian president praised Donald Trump. The White House has suggested next steps in the negotiations will be announced in the coming weeks. Sir Laurie Bristow, former UK ambassador to Russia, believes President Trump will want something to show for it.
3: We're in a world of rising oil prices, rising commodity prices, rising inflation, and of course the midterm elections are coming in the US. So I rather suspect that what Mr. Trump is looking for here is to find some kind of accommodation with the Russians that will take some of those pressures off him.
2: Up to 4,000 jobs are at risk at Jaguar Land Rover over the next 2 years, with the business secretary ruling out a taxpayer bailout. Office staff and managers are being offered voluntary redundancy as the car maker attempts to slash £1.7 billion in costs. The Conservatives are pledging to cut welfare spending. The Tories say they'll save £23 billion in welfare payments if they come to power, while Reform says they'll avoid spending around £50 billion. In sport, Everton are taking on Manchester United in the opening Premier League game of the day, live to Shane Pinnington, who's at the Hill Dickinson Stadium.
4: It's Everton 0, Manchester United 0. It's been a half of two halves, if you like. The visitors have had the better of the opening 25 minutes, with Fernandes hitting the bar with a volley and Tillemans and Cunha wasting other good chances. But then Everton slowly grew into the game, with Barry and Branthwaite having good chances for the hosts. I'll be amazed if this game remains goalless here in the second half. It's Everton 0, Manchester United 0.
2: Elsewhere, Hearts are just kicking off at home to Dundee in the Scottish Premiership. Edinburgh rivals Hibs are at St Johnstone. And FIFA President Gianni Infantino has reiterated his desire to stand for re-election, despite the continuing controversy surrounding his leadership. He's under severe pressure to resign after trying to sell stakes in the governing body's tournaments, including the World Cup, to private investors. Infantino refused to answer questions about his future when he was asked in Poland yesterday. That's the latest.
0: From Dummer to Old Basing, Charter Alley to Sherborne St John.
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6: Hi, this is Vernon Pierce, inviting you to join me for the next hour for another programme in the series Great Songwriters of the 20th Century. I'll be playing you chart-topping songs created for the writers themselves and for other singers, and also revealing some lesser-known names behind the big stars of the pop world. So sit back and enjoy an eclectic mix of songs from the past 60 years.

Among the many talented musicians of the 20th century, songwriters played a crucial role in shaping the sound of popular music. And one of those was Paul Simon, who gained fame in the 1960s as one half of the folk rock duo Simon and Garfunkel. And his notable songs include The Sound of Silence, Mrs. Robinson, Scarborough Fair, and this one, Bridge Over Troubled Water.

Well, we're never going to get very far into a programme about the greatest songwriters of the 20th century without mentioning Paul McCartney, known for his work with the Beatles, of course, and later as a solo artist. He's credited as the writer of numerous hit songs, including Love Me Do, Hey Jude, and this one, which reached number 8 in the UK charts in 1976, Yesterday.

Well, that, of course, was the iconic voice of Bob Dylan, widely regarded as one of the greatest songwriters of all time, known for his poetic lyrics and socially conscious themes. His songs like Blowing in the Wind and Like a Rolling Stone had a lasting impact on popular music. And that song was originally written for the film Midnight Cowboy, but it wasn't submitted in time. But Lay Lady Lay became one of Dylan's biggest hits, showing his shift toward country music during that period. Well, not only were the Rolling Stones a legendary British rock band, selling over 250 million records worldwide, but Mick Jagger and Keith Richards were responsible for writing some great songs. And one of the most iconic, I suppose, for the group was Brown Sugar, which got to number 2 in the UK charts in April 1971 from their 40 Licks album.

Well, that was child prodigy Stevie Wonder, full name Steveland Hardaway Morris, who signed with Motown's Tamla label at the age of 11, becoming known as Little Stevie Wonder. And that was one of the songs from his iconic 1974 Inner Visions album. Well, we've talked in previous programs about the great songwriting duo Elton John and Bernie Taupin, and here's another one of my favourite songs of theirs, originally released by Elton John in 1974, with backing vocals by The Captain and Tennille, Carl Wilson and Bruce Johnson of The Beach Boys.

Well, that was the smooth voice of Lionel Richie, who first gained fame as a member of the Commodores with such hits as Easy and Three Times a Lady. But that was a song which he co-wrote with his then wife, Brenda Harvey Richie, and was a hit for him in October 1984. Well, next up is that great group from the 1960s and 70s, Fleetwood Mac, who featured in fact no less than three talented songwriters in their lineup: Mick Fleetwood, Chrissie McVie, and in this programme it's the turn of Lindsey Buckingham, with a title track from their 1979 album, Tusk.

That was Sister Sledge with Lost in Music from their 1979 album We Are Family, a song written by Nile Rodgers, ex of the group Chic, a songwriter who we featured in previous programmes. But I make no excuses for featuring another track from one of the principal songwriters and founders of the Beatles with Paul McCartney. It's the turn this time of John Lennon, well known for writing classics like Imagine, Strawberry Fields Forever, and All You Need Is Love. And this time I'm going to feature Hard Day's Night, which went on to be the theme for their film of the same name.

Well, that 1964 hit for Mary Wells was written by none other than Smokey Robinson, founder and frontman of the pioneering Motown vocal group The Miracles, for which he was also chief songwriter and producer. But next up, we're leaping 15 years to 1980 and the debut number one hit for David Bowie, who was known for his constantly evolving musical style and striking visual personas. Yes, we know that, like Ziggy Stardust and the Thin White Duke. And he was a pioneering influence on pop and rock music, there's no question of that. And here he is with, as I say, his debut hit, Ashes to Ashes.

Well, changing the tempo a little bit now, Chuck Berry was widely regarded as one of the pioneers of rock and roll music, and he wrote hits like Johnny Be Good, Roll Over Beethoven, Rock and Roll Music, Sweet Little 16, and Back in the USA, which was a top 40 hit for him in 1959. But here's a cover version in 1978 by Linda Ronstadt.

Well, we started this week's programme with a song by Paul Simon, and we're finishing with another, once again recorded by Simon and Garfunkel. It's called El Condor Pasa, which translates in English to The Condor Passes. It was recorded in 1970, but the song is now considered the second national anthem of Peru.

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1: It's another trip down memory lane. 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Of course, there was Magpie on the other. But if you were watching Blue Peter, chances are you'd be trying to build something with a used toilet roll, fairy liquid bottle, could be Tracy Island for all I know. But don't forget, you had to use that sticky backed plastic. Right, if you'd like to add your choice to the Retro Radio Show mixtape, we're putting together a classic mixtape, then get your suggestion through to us via our website, which is retroradioshow.co.uk, and we could be playing your mixtape choice very soon.
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0: It's HRB. I'm Neil Ogden. Welcome to our coverage of the Alton Lions Classic Car Show for 2026. We are back. I can't believe it's a year since we were last doing this. The weather's a whole lot better, I have to say. But there's a whole lot, load of people there. I'm looking at the down from the end of the high street, and it's basically people as far as I can see. I'm at the assembly room end of the high street, where there is a model Spitfire. So it's not all about cars today, and I'm with the three people responsible for it apparently. So who am I talking to?
1: This is Trevor,
2: Colin,
3: and Alan.
0: And tell us about your Spitfire.
1: Well, we produced it for we were having a D-Day event in the park in May, and we thought
2: June.
1: As it's the 90th anniversary of the Spitfire, we can't really have a D-Day event without a Spitfire, so we set about building a simple Spitfire, like the polystyrene ones you get, but out of large wood, and then it got more and more advanced and turned into multi-ribs and skinned and riveted and propeller and then soundboard with noises and things, decals all painted up, so you could say we got a bit carried away, but I think it was worth it.
0: One of those projects that took on a life of his own, sounds like.
1: I think so.
2: Absolutely.
4: What started out as a two-week project took about 2 months.
1: So we came up with a design, and I left Alan and Colin in the garage over 4-5 weeks, checking up on them now and then to kind of approve it, and it came together over 5 weeks. Lots of the neighbours walking past were kind of seeing it grow each day, which was good. It's great to see it out again.
2: Asking us how we're going to get it down here, so I told him we're going to fly it down. Straight down the hill and it'll take off.
0: How did you get it here?
2: It comes in four parts.
0: Right.
2: So we built it specifically so the wings come off and the fuselage splits in half. And we can put it back together in about 10 minutes. So if you want it for your next do, it's on hire. Lots of little kids in there having a whale of a time playing with a propeller.
0: It's attracted lots of interest while I've been standing watching as well.
2: Yeah, the kids come around and they all want to get into it. And they hear the sound, because Trevor put on the sound of the Merlin engine. So they press the button and off the Merlin engine goes. And then we've got a little propeller at the front, which is safe. They can walk into it and nothing would happen. It's all foam. So they love turning it round. It's great.
0: So, is it going to have a life after today?
2: It's already had a life before it, yeah.
4: It's no. Three events now.
1: Yeah, it's three events. We're kind of operating it. At the moment, today is under Alton Lions, but it's also going to be run by Top Fun Activities, who can rent it out to community groups, other car shows, other Lions groups, for an agreed fee, and we're going to use it to fundraise for local charities. We have an email, topfunactivities@gmail.com, if people want to email in, and we can see if we can be available for the events for them. At the moment we're charging £2 to have a go, and the children get in
2: the parents seem to be happy to pay £2 to let their kiddies play with the toy, which is what it is, really. Yeah.
0: Excellent. So if someone's listening and wants to hire it for their contacts, what's the email address?
1: It's topfunactivities@gmail.com, and there's also a website, top-fun.co.uk. They can go on there and have a look, get some more information, and we can see if we can make it available for them.
0: Excellent. Well, enjoy the rest of the day. Anything else caught your eye while you've been wandering around?
1: There's a very nice Aston Martin DBS special Concorde edition. There's only 10 of them ever built, and there's only 4 right-hand drive ones, and that's the flagship model. So yeah, that's worth a look at. And the other DB6 next to it, yeah, loads of
2: the
1: nice French cars.
2: French, where we got Officer Crabtree handing out parking tickets as he's pissing in front of the cafe.
0: There's a low theme along the road today.
2: Yes, absolutely, yeah.
0: Okay, well, thanks. Come on.
2: No, I'll say wee wee.
0: Well, thanks for talking to us. Enjoy the rest of the day. It's HRB at the Alton Lions Classic Car Show.
5: Oh, wow.

0: SHRB. And we are here at the Alton Lions Classic Car Show. I was trying to think how long this event has been going. It must be nearly 25 years, because we've been coming almost that long. Who am I talking to now?
1: That's David Slade. I am the lead car show lead for the Alton Lions. Sorry, I'm losing my voice. Been shouting at people since 5:30 this morning. Yeah, we've got about 150 cars, 145 cars here. We've got three set stages of music, and it's a really bright sunny day, and everybody's enjoying themselves.
0: Yeah, complete contrast to last year.
1: Yeah, it did get a little bit damp at the end of last year, yeah. But, you know, we had to let people go early last year because of the fact that it's starting to get wet. But no, this year is beautiful, weather's beautiful, people are beautiful, everybody's putting their hands in their pockets, because we're supporting St Michael's Hospice this year. They do a great job. St Michael's Hospice in Basingstoke. So we're raising funds for them. And we're looking, Alton Lions are looking for recruits. We need more younger people to come and help us out and promote things like the car show. We do Santa Party in the Park. So we need all the some fresh blood to come along and join the Alton Lions, please.
0: Excellent. Well, if anyone is listening in Basingstoke, but there's obviously Basingstoke Lions, but maybe people listening in hospital in Basingstoke who come from Alton, because that's perfectly possible, where do they contact you?
1: Contact us on the Alton Lions website. Go on the Alton Lions Facebook page, you can get us on there, or just go into altonlions.org and you can find us on Alton Lions, find us on the internet. So just come along and, or just contact us, and then you can come along to meetings, and if you enjoy it, want to come and become a Lion, help out some of the events, you can become a volunteer, or you can actually become a fully blown Lion if you want to.
0: This is a fantastic event. It's been going, I was saying, how long has it been going? It must be 24-25 years.
1: It's got to be something like that. I've only been involved for the last 3 years, and this year, as I say, I am a lead Lion in it, because it's we've changed around a lot of things, and we've made all our booking online because we wanted to make it that if it did rain, we still made money for our charity. So some people were paying on the gate, and when they pay on the gate, if it rains, they don't pay. So we're trying to support people, so we needed people to pay up online. So just get your car out, bring it along, you know, it's a good day. It's a really friendly atmosphere, and the high street is heaving. And
0: it's buzzing, isn't it?
1: It really is, and it's doing all the local shops good, because there are people going to the cafes, the bars, they're going into all the shops, and they're just looking at beautiful cars. And we have a beautiful singer singing here at the moment, and it's fantastic.
0: Is there anything in particular caught your eye?
1: They're all beautiful. Everybody's car is beautiful because they bother to
0: bring it. It's a French theme this year, isn't it?
1: It's a French theme. We've got a French cafe in the middle. We've got quite a few French cars all dotted around by the French cafe. And we have some really pretty cars there. And maybe next year we're going to do something like Italian. So if you've got an Italian car, get in contact with us.
0: Excellent. Well, enjoy the rest of the day. Are the judges going to go round soon? Because we've got prize giving later, haven't we?
1: Yeah, the judges should be going round now. We've got a couple coming already. The actual awards people have come round. They've told me what we want. So I think we're 3 o'clock. We do the judging and we give out the awards. So, yeah, it'll be fun.
0: Excellent. Enjoy the rest of the day. Thanks for talking to us.
1: Thank you very much indeed.

0: It's HRB here at the Alton Lions Classic Car Show in the sunshine, and I'm here with a bright yellow car with someone dressed in bright yellow as well. Introduce yourself.
1: Yes, I'm Shaz.
0: And describe your car.
1: It's an Audi 80 Cabriolet, 1999. Yep, and I've had it for 2.5 years.
0: It's always worrying when someone when cars from 1999 are described as classics.
1: Well, it's neo classic.
0: It makes me feel old. So how did you? How long have you had it?
1: 2.5 years.
0: And have you done it? Is it one that you've done up? Or?
1: No, it was almost in the same condition. Just had some things done, mechanically, just to keep it going. But the bodywork, everything is as I bought it. Yeah.
0: It's very smart. Was it always bright yellow?
1: Yes. Yeah. It's always from new. Yeah, it's been that color, and it was the first color that they made these cars of that year. So if you look at the Parker's Guide, you'll see this color on the front of the Parker's Guide from 1999.
0: It's very yellow, almost fluorescent yellow.
1: Yes, it's called bright yellow. So the color code is YB1.
0: Okay. And do you drive it around a lot?
1: I use it, but not daily, but every week I use it, yeah.
0: And do you go to a lot of these events? Have you been here before?
1: Not to Alton, but yes, I do try to get to as many car shows as I can.
0: What do you think is an Alton first timer then?
1: Yeah, it's good. Yeah, it's really good. Very busy.
0: Lots here, isn't there? Anything else caught your eye?
1: Yeah, there's a nice Alpine cars down there in the French section. They're quite nice. Yeah, there's a nice red Ferrari as well. That's good.
0: Excellent. Have you seen any judges yet?
1: No.
0: They'll be around soon.
1: Yeah, okay. Good.
0: Okay, we enjoy the rest of the day. Enjoy
1: the
0: sunshine.
1: Thank you very much. Yes, thank you.
0: Okay.
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0: HRB. We are here in the High Street in Alton for the Alton Lions Classic Car Show. Right next to the fluorescent yellow car is a very shiny black car. Who am I talking to?
1: Hi, I'm Sam, and this is my partner Edwina.
2: Hi, Edwina.
0: And tell us about your car.
1: So this is a 2004 Fiat Barchetta. It's quite rare, 250 on the road in the country, in the UK. And it's only got 15,000 miles on it from new, and I love it. It's a great car.
0: Again, I get very, very worried when we talk about 2004 car as a classic car.
1: Yes, it's a car I had
0: when.
1: Makes you feel old. Yeah, but they. I remember how I had one when they were new, but I had to sell it and I regretted it, and then I spotted this one in a garage this year. And I went for it because it's quite rare and unusual, and I love them.
0: You drive it around a lot?
1: Yeah, mainly to shows. So obviously this is my first year of having it, and Alton is my second show. But I like the fact you've got the high street environment, so you've got lots of cars, but lots of people walking up and down. You've got coffee shops, and so you're not sort of stuck in the middle of a field baking hot. You know, you can go wandering around if you want to. It's left-hand drive, which means that poor old Edwina sits in the driving seat without a steering wheel, which makes for interesting conversations when you're trying to overtake tractors and things. But apart from that, it's a lovely car. And everybody I've met today have been super friendly, even people with very, very expensive Rolls-Royces and Bentleys and Facel Vegas and down to your Triumphs and MGs and those. There's a real mixture of classic cars here today.
0: Which is really mix good. And variety here, isn't it?
1: Yeah, great. It's a real motoring journey. I think there's something for everybody. And everybody will see a car, whether it's a Ford Granada or an Escort at one end, you know, up to more exotic things that they remember when they were young, or they remember their parents having, and it sort of sparks off those memories, which I think are very precious.
0: Yeah, definitely. And you've got music as well in the background. You've got the Alton Rock Choir, I think.
1: Yes, so I understand. And there's also an aeroplane up there, which is too small for me to get in, but... There's aeroplanes, there's reenactment societies here, there's all sorts. It's great fun.
0: Lots going on. Well, enjoy your first Alton Classic Car Show. Shall we go see you again next year?
1: Yes, absolutely.
0: Okay, enjoy the rest of the day.
1: Thank you.
0: Thanks a lot.

0: It's HRB at the Alton Lions Classic Car Show, and I'm here in the High Street. Who am I talking to now?
1: Brian Hunt.
0: And tell us about your bright red car.
1: I've had it since 96.
0: All right, 30 years then.
1: Yeah.
0: It's 30th had... anniversary.
1: Yeah. When I bought it, it had flared wheel arches and a scoop in the bonnet and stuff like that. So I bought it, well, I didn't, but I've got somebody to bring it back to how it would have come from the factory. And, you know, it's had three resprays since I've had it. So I've been down to Le Mans, Classic Le Mans, a couple of times in it, and Northern France, Belgium and Holland.
0: Well travelled then.
1: Yeah, absolutely. It's a very reliable car, you know. I mean, never believe everything you read, you know.
0: Lots of classic cars are really reliable.
1: Yeah, surprising really. But I suppose being a V8, you know, it does, it's not stressed engine, you know, so, you know, it's always a bonus really for a car, you know. Yeah, I found it very reliable. It's been a nice classic, you know. I've really enjoyed it.
0: And very distinctive bright red. Is that the original colour, the bright red?
1: It is, yeah. It's carnival red. So that is the original colour.
0: Lots of classic cars had really distinctive bright colours, didn't they?
1: Yes,
0: they
1: did.
0: We've got the bright yellow car just out there, and you've got a bright red one.
1: Yeah, yeah.
0: Was there a reason for that? Just the fashion of the time?
1: I think it was the fashion of the time. I think in those days, you had a different setup for colour for cars, you know. Yeah. But it's like this MGB close to us, you know, that blue.
0: Quite light blue being
1: used. And it really stands out, you know. And of course, what helps with an old car is having all the chrome bits that stand out. It makes it, you know, something, you know, special, you know.
0: Is this your first time in Alton?
1: No, I didn't come last year, but I've been here on a regular basis.
0: All right,
1: every year, you know. So.
0: Anything else caught your eye while you've been looking around today?
1: Yes, there's another Alpine. There's an Alpine down there, red, the same colour.
0: Right.
1: I couldn't believe it, you know. So, yeah, there's some lovely, beautiful cars.
0: Real mixture, isn't it?
1: I've got to say, yeah, it's a lovely mix.
0: Okay.
1: So I've had a good time. You know.
0: Excellent. Well, enjoy the rest of the day.
1: And you.
0: And thanks a lot for talking to us.
1: Many thanks. Thanks a lot now.
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0: It's HRB in the High Street in Alton, the Alton Lions Classic Car Show, with a few other things here as well. And we've got a Hampshire and Isle of Wight Air Ambulance flight simulator experience here now. Who am I talking to?
1: Mick.
0: Tell us about your flight simulator.
1: Well, basically, it's a replica of our helicopter that flies out of Hampshire, the Isle of Wight Air Ambulance, and covers from the north of the border right the way down to the south, including the Isle of Wight. And we're now based at Southampton Airport itself. So we hope to be raising as much money as we can to support the helicopter and the charity.
0: So a lot of people don't realise that air ambulances are a charity, aren't they?
1: Nothing to do with the NHS. So. No, it's not included by the NHS or the government. So that's how we need to raise as much money to keep the organisation going.
0: And it costs quite a lot to run, doesn't it?
1: We're talking about £10 million a year to run. We go out about seven times a day, and it's £3,000 per mission. So you're looking at £21,000 a day. So you do the maths on the rest of it.
0: Yeah, and we've heard you because you land opposite the road by the hospital. So whenever you come into the hospital in Basingstoke, so you fly over our studio.
1: Yeah, we fly over there, and if we're at the hospital in Southampton, we'll land on the helipad, and the same for the one at Portsmouth, we'll land on the helipad there. But basically, we can land anywhere as long as we've got like the size of a football pitch or two football pitches at night for safety reasons. We land on the roads, fields, anywhere that's required for us.
0: And the simulator shows people what it's like to fly in the helicopter, doesn't it?
1: Yeah, absolutely. You get a replica of it. It's a Windows program, but it shows you exactly how it does and where you're going. And we fly around our particular area to keep people on a bird's eye view of Hampshire and the Isle of Wight.
0: Excellent. Well, enjoy the rest of the day.
1: And
0: thanks for talking to us.
1: Thank you.
0: Thanks a lot.
1: Cheers. Bye-bye.

0: It's HRB here at the Alton Lions Classic Car Show. And who am I talking to now?
1: My name's Roy Gudge from Farnham.
0: And what's your car?
1: It's a 1968 Mark II 1275 Cooper S.
0: Tell us more about it. When did you get the car?
1: Well, I was born into the motor trade. And that was my second, Mini Cooper at that time, because I had a 998, which is the nicest of all of them, Mark II. And I suppose for some reason, I don't know why now, to be honest with you, but I just fancied a Cooper S, because it's got quite a bit more oomph to it. And perhaps, although it's not the best of the Coopers, it is the main part of the legend.
0: And it sounds like you drive it around quite a lot.
1: No, not now. No. It's very much a show car. Yeah. But with the mileage on it, it was my only main road car for a number of years. Yes.
0: All right. So you come to lots of shows then?
1: Well, yeah, we do a reasonable number, but we've had a bit of bad luck this year because one or two of them forgot to put me on my system. But that doesn't matter, because I don't mind whether I'm here or not, because it does get so much interest.
0: Yeah.
1: Both of them get an awful lot of interest because they're real minis.
0: Yeah. Are you a regular Alton?
1: Well, I wasn't here last year because it rained. But before that, I've probably been here for several years in a row, yes, because it's not far for me to come.
0: Yeah. So anything else caught your eye today?
1: What, here?
0: Yeah.
1: Well, no, obviously I won't really leave the car on its own because it's such an easy thing to pinch the badges off. And I'd rather people see it with the bonnet open and the boot open. So being a motor trade person most of my life, I'm not really a general car person in that sense. But if I had to name something special road-wise, it'd probably be something like the Ferrari Dino, the 246, which was technically Fiat. But people don't realise that. Yeah, the Ferrari Dino is effectively a Fiat. That'll upset a few people. But because I'm probably more steam railway mid-hance than I am a motor car person these days, because it wasn't a free-for-all like road transport. It was more regulated.
0: Mm-hmm.
1: If that sounds a sensible answer.
0: So you're in the right place next to the Watercress line?
1: Well, I'd call it the Mid-Hants Railway because I don't like Watercress line, but they're not running at the moment with steam because of all the fire problems they've all had with the dry climate. Yeah.
0: Yes.
1: Yeah, so it's diesels at the moment.
0: Okay, well enjoy the rest of the day.
1: Thank you very much.
0: You've got music in the background anyway, and there's lots of people walking past.
1: Yeah, okay.
0: Okay, thanks for talking to us. Enjoy the rest of the day.
1: Yep, thank you. Bye-bye.
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0: It's HRB, I'm in the high street in Alton, at the Alton Classic Car Show in the sunshine. I'm with the motorbikes now, introduce yourself.
1: Mike Baker and Connie Baker.
0: And you're an Alton Classic Car Show regular, aren't you? You've been coming here for...
1: Many years. Different bikes, different times.
0: Tell us about your bikes this year.
1: Sorry?
0: Tell us about your bike this year.
1: It's a 1957 500 AJS. So I was 4 years old when it was made.
0: All right.
1: So there you go.
0: And how long have you had it?
1: This one about 5-6 years. Plenty of work to be done on it. We had a crankshaft snapped, also that dynamo went, various things through the years, but we kept it going.
0: Yeah, are you a regular user of it? You use it
1: yeah,
0: a lot?
1: Yeah, this and the BSA.
0: Yeah. And you're obviously a regular visitor to Alton. Do you go around lots of other shows?
1: We go to the Camberley Main Car Show, which is a big event like today. We used to do the Petersfield, we haven't recently. That's many this year, isn't it? We haven't done many this year.
0: It's been too hot this year, hasn't it?
1: Well, we just got a new granddaughter, so...
0: All right.
1: So, a bit more time taken up there.
0: And anything else caught your eye today?
1: Everything. I like this bike here beside me, in particular. It's 1922 AJS.
0: All right. It's a whole variety of stuff here, isn't it?
1: Yeah, we've had a good show. There should have been 10 today, but for some reason it hasn't. But there you go.
0: And just enjoy the rest of the day. Thanks for talking to us.
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0: continuing this day as long as it takes.
1: Up to 4,000 jobs could go at Jaguar Land Rover over the next 2 years. It's opening a voluntary redundancy scheme for salaried and management staff. The business secretary says there'll be no taxpayer bailout for the car maker. Meanwhile, Jonathan Reynolds has also condemned yesterday's demonstration in Dover, in which masked protesters blocked access to one of the UK's busiest ports. Footage showed people dressed in black, wearing balaclavas and apparently chanting, "Stop the boats." In sports, I'll have the Formula One result shortly for you. But first, football and Premier League champions Arsenal are taking on Chelsea in a London derby. Live to Ryan Brumlow, who is at the Emirates for us.
2: Arsenal 1, Chelsea 1. Kai Havertz has dragged the Gunners level after a terrific response from an early blow inside 2 minutes here.

0: Rodgers fired Chelsea ahead from this set piece of the afternoon, drilled fatally low into Rye's left corner from the edge of the box, but Arsenal have responded with a champion spirit, and Kai Havertz has punctured home the equaliser here. Arsenal on top, Arsenal 1, Chelsea 1.
1: Elsewhere, Everton came from behind twice to grab a 2-2 draw at home to Manchester United. In the Scottish Premiership, Hearts were held 1-1 by Dundee, while Hibs were 2-1 winners over St Johnstone. And Kimi Antonelli became the first home driver to win the Italian Grand Prix since 1966. The World Championship leader overtook Mercedes teammate and title rival George Russell with just three laps to go, having started 19th on the grid. That's the latest.
2: From Bramley to Brighton Hill, Buckskin to Overton.
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1: It's HRB here at the Alton Lions Classic Car Show, the High Street in Alton, in the sunshine, and I'm on the Energy Alton stand. Now, who am I talking to?
2: Hello, I'm Lisa. I'm one of the volunteer energy advisors.
1: Tell us about Energy Alton and what you do.
2: Oh, we're here to help people keep their homes cosy or cool and save money, use less energy.
1: And what sort of things, what sort of tips have you been giving?
2: Well, we go from both extremes. We can go from everything like a stroke of draft excluder to keep the drafts out in the winter, to foil on your windows in the summer to keep the heat outside, all the way through to air source heat pumps, electric vehicles, solar and batteries.
1: That's been the topic of the summer, hasn't it? How to keep cool.
2: It so most certainly
1: what's the best,
2: has.
1: What's the best tip for to keep your house cool in the summer?
2: Well, the foil on the outside of your windows, not on the inside, because you can crack double glazing panes. Venetian blinds, particularly metal ones, you can tilt them so that the sun's energy is directed away. And close your curtains on the sunny side, but open them on the shady side. And then in the long term, we will be looking at things like air source heat pumps, either air to water, which you would exchange for your boiler and radiator, going into your radiators, or air to air, which is air conditioning in this time of year, but it also provides heating in the winter, and it's all carbon free.
1: One thing that we do in the UK, which is not necessarily the best thing, is we, on a hot day, we throw all our windows open, which is not necessarily the best thing to do. They don't do that in Spain, for example.
2: No, definitely. On the sunny side of your home, you want to keep the windows closed, you want to keep the curtains closed. And on the shady side, you want to open them all up. And then in the evening, when the sun goes down, open up. If it's safe to do so, open up all of your windows, let the cooler air come through for as long as you can, and then the next morning, when the sun comes out, close them again.
1: Excellent. And you're having a good day? Lots of things to do? Lots of people to come and see you?
2: We're having a wonderful day. We've had so many great conversations with so many people. It's been really popular. Loving the day today.
1: I'm guessing the energy is in the top of people's minds at the moment.
2: Well, absolutely. And, you know, we can help talk people about the technologies of batteries and solar, and that's the way to go to energy security, to have free energy if you generate your own. And you can store it in your batteries, so it really is win-win. You can keep yourself cool in summer, warm in winter, and bill-free.
1: Excellent. Okay, well, thanks for talking to us. Enjoy the rest of the day.
2: Thank you. You too.
1: Thanks.
2: Bye-bye.

0: know it.
1: It's H. R. B. here at the High Street in Alton, at the Alton Classic Car Show. Who am I talking to now?
2: David Woodall.
1: And tell us about your car. I would describe this as a proper classic car.
2: Yeah, it's a 1934 Morris 10-4, one of only about 16 left on the road.
1: All right. How long have you had it?
2: About 5 years. It belonged to a friend's dad. He died, unfortunately, and he'd been sat in his garage for about 30 years. And he said I had to get rid of them, and he said, oh, what is it? And as soon as I saw it, I bought it. So and just had to get it running and do the brakes on it and that sort of thing and get it up together. And, yeah, and used it ever since.
1: Did you need much work?
2: No, just the brakes and get it running, really. Just clean the points and new fuel, and that was it. Off it went.
1: Excellent. And you use it quite a lot, do you?
2: Yes, I do. Yes, there's a lot of car shows in the area and that sort of thing, and we're off to the Isle of Wight in a couple of weeks' time with it. So, yeah.
1: Right.
2: So, yeah.
1: And so, this is your first time in Alton?
2: No, we've been coming for about 3 years. So,
1: right.
2: Yeah.
1: Okay, and yeah. Anything else caught your eye today?
2: Everything's so different. I do like the one next door. That's rather nice. A bit big, but it's rather nice, yeah.
1: There's a wide range of stuff here.
2: No, there is, yes, yeah, yeah, yeah.
1: The worrying thing is that cars from 2004 are called classic cars.
2: I know, yes, yeah, yes. They don't seem very old to me, so yes, yeah, yeah.
1: Well, enjoy the rest of the day. Okay, thanks for talking to us.
2: Lovely, thank you. Okay, brilliant, thanks so much.
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0: It's HRB. We're coming to the end of the Alton Classic Car Show now, but we couldn't finish without talking to a person with a very big trophy in his hand. Introduce yourself.
1: Stephen Brooks.
0: And you just won a trophy?
1: Yeah, won the trophy, best presented.
0: Tell us about your car.
1: It's a 1959 low-line Ford Zephyr. We've owned it 11 years.
0: Okay.
1: Yeah, we've done quite a bit of work to it. Paintwork, mechanics, all sorts. So, yeah.
0: And you take it out to lots of different places?
1: Yeah. Shows most weekends, do a lot of shows with it. But don't use it as an everyday car, just sunny weather.
0: Is this your first time in Alton?
1: Alton?
0: Yeah.
1: Yeah, no, third time. Yeah, third time.
0: So you're almost a regular here?
1: Yeah, we are, yeah. So, yeah.
0: And what do you reckon has earned you the prize? What do you think is good about it that's earned you the prize?
1: Sorry, say that again?
0: What's so good about the car that's earned you the prize, you think?
1: The colour.
0: There's lots of bright colours here, aren't there?
1: Yeah, there is, yeah. Yeah. I've just put a lot of extras, really, like the retro, the blinds, and, yeah, bits we've picked up. So, yeah.
0: Excellent. Are you coming back next year?
1: Yeah, we'll be back.
0: Excellent.
1: Yeah.
0: Well done.
1: Yeah, thank you very much.
0: Well done, congratulations. Yeah. Thanks, and enjoy the rest of the day.
1: Thanks a lot. Cheers.
0: Thanks.
1: Thank you.
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0: excellent dancing here.
1: Very good.
0: That's exactly what we need. Right, so now we have a bit of Elton John. Very appropriate. Since that recent mission to the backside of the moon.
2: Dave, it's the dark side of the moon, not the back side of the moon.
0: Yeah, but it's not actually dark, just because we can't see it. It's the back side of the moon. And this is Rocket Man.
2: She packed my bags last night, pre-flight.

0: Thank you.
1: This is a bit of Genesis. That's his popping in on

Thank you very much. So now we're going to be treated to a bit of plumbing here. This is the plumbing. This is something I've been trying to do for years. Hold them back. Oh, damn.

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Yes. This is the COVID version.

0: Thank you. Thank you. Thank you. This is particularly for our mercurial keyboard player.
1: Oi. Mercury.
0: This is a Style Council song called My Ever-Changing Moods.
2: Mercury's poisonous.
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0: Definitely, also will. Yeah.
1: Okay, thanks a lot for talking to us. That was HRB at the Alton Lions Classic Car Show. I'm Neil Ogden. We will see you next year. And Murrell will be here with Easy Ride Sunday evening after the news next. Good night.
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2: From the Sky News Centre at 6, the two US envoys sent to kickstart talks to end Russia's war in Ukraine are feeling upbeat after a weekend of discussions.
3: The president asked Jared and I to come here because this is so important to him. I think we really feel good about what has happened in the conversations in Moscow and now the conversations here. I want to thank you, President Zelensky, for your hospitality.
2: That's one of them, Steve Witkoff. He and Jared Kushner held talks with Vladimir Putin in Moscow yesterday before getting a train to Kyiv and having discussions with President Zelensky earlier. Exit polls suggest Germany's far-right AfD has come first in a regional election in Saxony-Anhalt. It appears they've fallen just short of the majority needed to become the country's first far-right state government, though, since the Second World War. Up to 4,000 jobs could go at Jaguar Land Rover over the next 2 years. The business secretary says there'll be no taxpayer bailout for the carmaker. A volcano has erupted in Indonesia, causing flight cancellations. Jakarta's international airport is affected, as well as other domestic terminals. In sport, Arsenal are looking to continue a 100% start to the Premier League title defence at home to Chelsea. Live to the Emirates, and Ryan Bromelu.
4: Arsenal 2, Chelsea 1. Mikel Arteta's men have got a grip of this game now. Kessier, Martin, Ødegaard, but Havertz is so important in the build-up. It's his dummy that allows it to roll through the Chelsea back line, and Ødegaard to tuck home the Arsenal seconds and to turn this game around. But Chelsea in recent moments sniffing for an equaliser and needed Konsa to thwart his former teammate Rodgers to prevent a one-on-one. Arsenal 2, Chelsea 1.
2: Manchester United narrowly missed out on a first away win of the season as they were held 2-2 at Everton. Hearts are up to second in the Scottish Premiership with a dramatic 2-1 victory at home to Dundee. And Edinburgh rivals Hibs couldn't relieve the pressure on boss David Gray with a 2-1 defeat at St Johnstone. And Britain's George Russell has had to settle for second behind Kimi Antonelli in an eventful Italian F1 Grand Prix. That's the latest.
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0: Good evening. This is HRB. It's Sunday evening.
1: Sunday morning.
0: And we're easy like a Sunday evening.
1: That's why I'm
0: And I'm Anne, and I will be here until 8 o'clock, and then it's Vernon Pierce. My thanks to Neil Ogden for the last few hours, live from the Alton Car Show. Good for him. Well done, Neil. Well, I've got quite a few requests. Our ward visitors have been up to E Floor. So we've got some requests. We've got the mystery TV theme and the classical interlude in this part of the show, as well as the local news and weather. In the second part of the show, we've got the mystery musical and a poem from Pam Ayres. And throughout the next 2 hours, there is the invitation to get involved with the show or have a request. And you can do that by giving us a call or sending us an email through our website. The website is hrbasingstoke.co.uk. WhatsApp is 0740 004 3088. From outside the hospital, it's 01256 313 521 or internal extension 43521. And of course, if you're a patient, you should have a Hospedia unit by your bed. That's a little telly. It's got a phone at the side. You can pick up the phone, press the radio button, and that will patch you through to us to have a request. So it's 6:05, and this is Barbara Streisand.

0: Lovely, from 1962, Jim Reeves and Distant Drums. Before that, Susan Boyle and a beautiful song, Wild Horses. And before that, Evergreen, the love theme from A Star Is Born, Barbara Streisand. It's 16 minutes past six. This is HRB on a Sunday evening. It's easy like a Sunday evening. It is Sunday, the 6th of September 2026, the first Sunday of September. So thank you for joining me. Hello to two of my regular listeners. We've got Leslie Ann and Jenny with her doggy Betsy. Woof woof, hello Betsy, welcome to you. And don't forget, you can give us a ring or drop us an email and have yourself a request. We've got some requests coming up for the folks on E-Floor. Mark, one of our ward visitors, was up yesterday afternoon, I believe, and he was on E-Floor. So if you met Mark yesterday, your requests are coming very shortly. Marvin Gaye and Kim Weston next, after this.
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3: Hello, my name is Dave Watkins. I am here to tell you about the Country Mile, the premium quality radio hour playing proper country music. Also, you can take part in the weekly quiz, Tennessee Quiz Key. Oh, yes. 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

0: Kim Weston, Marvin Gaye, It Takes Two. It's 21 minutes past six. You're listening to Anne on a Sunday evening here on Hospital Radio Basingstoke, affectionately known as HRB. We broadcast to Basingstoke and North Hampshire hospitals, and we are your local health and well-being community and hospital radio station. So we're saying good evening now to E1, and we're going to Bay 3 and to Chris. Good evening, Chris. You saw Mark on Saturday afternoon, I believe, and you asked for Monty Python. Always look on the bright side. So here we go.
1: Some things in life are bad, they can really make you mad. Other things just make you swear and curse. When you're chewing on life's gristle, don't grumble, give a whistle.

0: lot of people do these days, especially you old people. 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Now come on, girls, put a kettle on, have a nice cup of tea. That's it. All right, come on, you groovy disc jockey. Better get this rubbish off now.
1: Thank you, Eric Idle and the Monty Python crew with Always Look on the Bright Side. And that was especially for Chris on E1. And Chris, you also asked for anything by Dire Straits. And Tony, also on E1, B2, he asked for Dire Straits as well, Money for Nothing. So you chaps, you can share this one.

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Oh, look at her song. 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What's that? Hawaiian noises. He's banging on the bongos like a chimpanzee. Oh, that didn't work.

0: Dire Straits, Money for Nothing. It's 6:30, almost time for the local news.
1: Look at that.
0: And that was a request, especially for Chris and for Tony, both on E1. And Tony, I have another request for you a little bit later on. Right now, it's the mystery TV theme. I'm going to give you a little clue. This series of shows began on the 15th of January 1978, and on the 1st of September this year, the BBC announced that the programme was to finish after nearly 50 years on air. It's 2 minutes and 3 seconds, and I'll give you the answers after the local news.

0: Have you got it? The mystery TV theme. Well, it began on the 15th of January 1978, and on the 1st of September this year, the BBC announced that the programme was to finish after nearly 50 years on air. We've got the local news and weather next, and then I've got the second request for Tony, Lee Marvin, Wandering Star, after the local news and weather, which is here right now.
1: HRB's local news.
0: And in the local news this weekend, Hampshire police were called to an incident at 8:40 a.m. on Saturday, the 5th of September, after South Central Ambulance Service reported that a man had allegedly fallen from a bridge between Junction 6 and 7 of the motorway. Emergency services attended the scene, including Hampshire and Isle of Wight Air Ambulance. A police spokesman said the man had been taken to hospital for treatment. Hackwood Road towards Alton was closed for several hours while emergency services responded to the incident. Police thanked the public for their patience and understanding and asked anyone with any information about the incident are asked to call 101 and quote incident number 442 604 33237. An immersive gaming attraction has opened in Festival Place. Activate had a soft launch opening on September the 4th on the upper level of Festival Place next to Starbucks. The attraction features 12 rooms and 820 games of interactive games with lasers, grids, hoops and portals. Players jump, climb and solve problems in the game rooms, earning a coin on their wristband each time they play. The aim is to win as many coins as possible, then trade them for rewards such as PS5s, Apple Watches and Bose headphones. And finally, Wet Wet Wet are heading to Basingstoke in 2027 as part of their new UK tour. The group will perform at the Anvil on Thursday, February the 11th, as part of a tour of more than 40 shows celebrating the 40th anniversary of their debut album, Popped In, Sold Out. The album, released in 1987, launched the Scottish band to international fame and included hits such as Wishing I Was Lucky and Sweet Little Mystery. Now here's the weather.
2: Your local weather.
0: And the weather tonight is expected to be mostly dry with clear spells and variable cloud. A small chance of the odd shower. Tomorrow we'll see a mixture of variable cloud and sunny spells, turning mostly cloudy in the afternoon. A little breezy, turning overcast in the evening. A largely dry day.
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to pack. I've never seen a sight that didn't look better looking back. I was born under a wandering star. Mud can make you prisoner and the plains can bake you dry. Snow can burn your eyes, but only people make you cry. Home is made for coming from, for dreams of going to, which with any luck will never

from 1970 from the musical movie Paint Your Wagon. Lee Marvin there with Wandering Star, and that was especially for Tony on E1. I hope you enjoyed that. I remember seeing that film. I was just a child and I was a bit fidgety, and I liked bits of it, but I came to life at the end when this bull just went haywire. He was running under the mine shafts and knocking all the wooden struts and everything was collapsing, and I loved that bit. But then a few years later, much later actually, 2011, I did a tour of the States. I toured the East for the first week, doing New England in the fall, and then I spent some time in New York, then went to Los Angeles and we toured the West. And whilst we were travelling between towns and cities, there was quite a bit of desert and nothing much around. So we were played that film on the coach. And I have to say, I thoroughly enjoyed it, much more when I was a little one fidgeting in the cinema. Anyway, Wandering Star there, the second request for Tony. This is Hospital Radio Basingstoke, and here with you till 8 o'clock. And then it's Vernon Pierce with The Sound of Country. Lots of good country music for you. Now, before the local news, I played a piece of music, and you had to guess which TV programme it came from. I gave you a clue. I said it began in 1978, and it is due to finish this year. And it was, of course, Gee Sunday. The piece of music was by Sam Fontaine, called Pop Looks Bark. And that's because the structure of the instrumentation has bark influences. Now, Gee Sunday was a magazine-style television show covering winter sports, and it was broadcast on BBC Two in the UK on Sundays in a late afternoon or early evening time slot. It began, as I said, on the 15th of January 1978, and in this year it was the time of cancellation. Beforehand, it was presented by Ed Lee and Kemi Alcott, with reporters Graham Bell, Tim Warwood, Jenny Jones, Amy Fuller and Phil Young. Originally launched in 78 following the 1976 Winter Olympics, later forming part of Sunday Grandstand and presented and commentated by a host of British broadcasters, including Ron Pickering, David Vine, who presented the show for 20 years until he took semi-retirement in 96. The show focused primarily on the blue ribboned events of downhill skiing and slalom skiing. Following the final edition of Grandstand early in 2007, Gee Sunday became one of the longest running BBC sports TV programmes still being broadcast. The 2008 series was the 30th. And as I mentioned, sadly, the BBC have now axed the programme after nearly 50 years. So it was Gee Sunday. Still to come, we've got a few more requests. We've got the mystery musical in the second part of the show, and we've got a classic poem from Pam Ayres. Right now, I have another request for the folks on E Floor. This is for Sue on E1, and she asked for Spandau Ballet and Through the Barricades.

especially for Sue on E1. Spandau Ballet through the barricades. It's 7:15. It's HRB. It's easy like a Sunday evening. And here with you till 8, keeping it nice and easy. All you have to do is sit back, relax, and leave the rest to me. It is now my classical interlude, and it's not exactly a piece of classical music. It's a piece of indie pop, call it what you like. It's the sound of Oasis. It's from an album of that title, and it's given the classical treatment by the Royal Philharmonic Orchestra. And it's Roll With It.

0: From the album The Sound of Oasis is the Royal Philharmonic Orchestra with their version of Roll With It. Indie pop means classical music meets jazz. I hope Leslie Ann enjoyed the saxophone interlude there. And that concludes my classical interlude for this evening. Just something a little bit different. Still to come in the next part of the show, just after the national and international news, we have the mystery musical, we have the poem from Pamez, and we have a couple more requests in the shape of Tom Jones and Brian Adams. So do stay around for that. It's Anne here with you till 8, and then it's Vernon Pierce with Country Show. This is HRB.
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2: Hey, it's the Emperor Roscoe doing a Gabba Gabba Gabba with you. 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
1: Toast to the ones in today. 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

0: From our studios at Basingstoke and North Hampshire Hospital, online, around the hospital, and across Basingstoke on DAB, this is HRV.
1: Under at 7. Donald Trump's envoys say they hope to advance on Ukraine peace talks. They've been hosted by President Zelensky a day after meeting officials in Russia. It's the American representative's first official visit to Kyiv. A far-right party in Germany is on course to lead a state for the first time since the Second World War. Exit polls project AfD has taken 44% in Saxony-Anhalt, just short of a majority. Our Europe correspondent Alistair Bunkle is in the counting hall.
2: You have now potentially a right-wing party like AfD gaining power in a state, and that will give them control over education, policing, intelligence, culture, you know, a lot of power.
1: Unite the Union says it will leave no stone unturned to support Jaguar Land Rover workers after reports that up to 4,000 jobs could go. The carmaker has opened a voluntary redundancy programme for salaried and management staff as it looks to cut around £1.7 billion in costs. A 22-year-old man has been charged after an explosive device was found during a security alert in County Armagh. Police recovered it while searching a house in Silverbridge yesterday. In sport, Arsenal made it 3 wins from 3 to start the defence of their Premier League title with a 2-1 victory at home to Chelsea. Captain Martin Odegaard got the winner.
3: It was a big game, massive game, tough opponent, really hard for us. It's a really good team, you know, so it was a big fight and we got there in the end, so brilliant.
1: Everton scored a dramatic stoppage time equaliser in a 2-2 draw at home to Manchester United. In the Scottish Premiership, Hearts were 2-1 winners over Dundee, while Hibs suffered defeat by the same score at St Johnstone. And Kimi Antonelli became the first home Formula One driver to win the Italian Grand Prix since 1966. The World Championship leader overtook Mercedes teammate and title rival George Russell with just 3 laps to go, having started 19th on the grid at Monza. That's the latest. I'm Barry Weir.
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0: Easy like Sunday evening with Anne Murrell.

Welcome to HRB on Sunday, the 5th of June, 2026. If you've just joined us, if you were listening to the first hour, then welcome to the second hour. It's Anne here with you till 8, then after me it's Vernon Pierce. With the sound of country, lots of lovely country music for you. Then after him, it's Andy Henley at 9 with the Retro Radio Show, followed by the HRB Evening Mix, local news and information with the HRB team. That's at 11. Then at 12, Vernon Pierce is back. He gets everywhere. He's here with the Midnight Hour, the Chill Zone. Fred Setters follows with After Hours at 1, then at 2, it's the HRB Night Shift, which concludes at 6 when we are joined by the 60s Rewind at 6. Then the HRB team are back with HRB Breakfast Mix at 7 o'clock. Local news and information followed by Martin Brown at 9 with Vinyl Impressions. Then at 10 a.m. in the morning, guess what? It's me again with Start the Week, local news and information, plus music on demand for a Monday morning. Now, just something to note, next weekend I should be away, so I won't be here on the Sunday or the Monday. But starting on the 21st of September, my show will be 3 hours long. All the usual stuff, plus the HRB lunch break. Lots of goodies for you. Then after me at 12, tomorrow we've got Nino Ferretto with the Nino Show. Then at 1, it's the HRB team with the afternoon mix. And then at 3, it's Dave Marley with Classic Chart Rundown, followed by 21st Century Hits. And for more info and also to email in a request, please go to our website, hrbasingstoke.co.uk. You can also send us a WhatsApp on 0740 004 3088. Or from outside the hospital, 01256 313 521 or internal extension 43521. And if you're a patient in the hospital, then you have a bedside unit called a Hospedia unit. It's a little telly. It's got a phone and you can just pick up the radio button. Press the radio button, and that will patch you through to us for free. Two more requests coming up now. And the first is Tom Jones, and that's for Sandra. Good evening, Sandra, on E1. You've asked for It's Not Unusual. And then for Lindy, also on E1, Brian Adams, Everything I Do For You. So I'll be playing those two back to back with no talking from me. So let's start with Tom Jones.

0: From 1991, Everything I Do It For You, Bryan Adams, from the movie Robin Hood, Prince of Thieves. It was written by Bryan Adams with Michael Kamen and Robert John Lang. The power ballad was the lead single for both soundtrack album from the 1991 film Robin Hood, Prince of Thieves, and Adams's sixth studio album, Waking Up the Neighbours. The single was released on 17th of June 1991 by A&M Records, and the accompanying music video was directed by Julian Temple. The song was a chart success, as we all know, internationally as well as in the UK, reaching the number one position on the musical charts of at least 19 countries. In the UK, it spent 16 consecutive weeks at number one on the UK singles chart. It went on to sell more than 15 million copies, making it Adams's most successful song and one of the best-selling singles of all time. The song has been covered by hundreds of singers and artists around the world, and that was a request especially for Lindy on E1. I hope you enjoyed that, Lindy. And before that, we had Tom Jones, Sir Tom Jones, with It's Not Unusual, and that was especially for Sandra, also on E1. So thank you all very much for your request this evening, and I wish you all a speedy recovery. And thank you very much to Mark for collecting those requests. This is HRB. It's Sunday, the 6th of September 2026, the first Sunday of September. So, what else have we got to come? Well, we've got the mystery musical and lots more good music, and we've got a poem from Pam Ayres as well. Ray Charles and Cleo Lane coming your way just after this.
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5: 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Hello there, I'm Richard Smith, and whether it's ABBA to ZZ Top or Alfie to Ziggy Stardust, I'll be here just for you on Hospital Radio Basingstoke every Tuesday and Thursday evening at 10 o'clock with a real mixture of songs and artists that all have the same thing in common. 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I'll see you later. Take care. Ta-ra!
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0: HRB, Sunday evening, and here with you till 8. Then after me, it's Vernon Pierce with The Sound of Country. The Reverend Al Green is so tired of being alone. And we have another Al Green track a little bit later on, just after the HRB Diary, sung by Tina Turner. So have a little guess, see if you can think what that is. And before Al Green, we had Summertime, a duet by Ray Charles and Cleo Lane. It's 28 minutes past 7, time to address the mystery musical. So I'm going to play you a song. If you can identify the singer, the name of the song, and the musical from which it comes. And you've got 4 minutes and 55 seconds to put that all together, and I will give you the answer straight after, and then we'll go into the HRB diary, and then after that we've got a poem from Pamez.
1: This is a gambling song. They call you Lady Luck, but there is room for doubt. At times you have a very unladylike way of running out.

0: Fantastic song, fantastic lyrics. That's our mystery musical. Have you guessed it? Well, it was Guys and Dolls. The tune, Luck Be a Lady, and the singer, of course, Frank Sinatra, a live performance there. And Guys and Dolls, a musical with music and lyrics by Frank Loesser and book by Joe Swerling and Abe Burrows. It is based on the Idyll of Miss Sarah Brown from 1933 and Blood Pressure, which are two short stories by Damon Runyon, and also borrows characters and plot elements from other Runyon stories, such as Pick the Winner. The show premiered on Broadway on the 24th of November 1950, where it ran for 1,200 performances and won the Tony Award for Best Musical. The musical has had several revivals on both Broadway and the West End, as well as a 1955 film adaptation starring Frank Sinatra and Marlon Brando, with Jean Simmons and Vivian Blaine, who reprised her role of Adelaide from Broadway. Guys and Dolls is considered one of the greatest Broadway musicals of 19 Broadway musicals. In 1998, Vivian Blaine, Sam Levine, Robert Alder and Isabel Bigley, along with the original Broadway cast of the 1950 DecaCast album, were inducted into the Grammy Hall of Fame. And in 1955, American musical film starring Marlon Brando, Gene Simmons, etc., etc. The film was made by Sam Goldwyn Productions and released by MGM. It was directed by Joseph L. Mankiewicz, and also who also wrote the screenplay. The film is based on the musical, and it's about gambler Nathan Detroit, who seeks to organise an unlicensed craps game, but the police, led by Lieutenant Brannigan, are putting on the heat. Nathan's usual locations are turning him away due to Brannigan's intimidating pressure. The Biltmore Garage will allow Nathan to hold a game, but the owner requires a $1,000 security deposit, which Nathan does not have, adding to his problems. Nathan's fiancée, Miss Adelaide, a nightclub singer, wants to get married after being engaged for 14 years. She also wants him to go straight, but this only talent is organising illegal gambling. Nathan spots an old acquaintance, Sky Masterson, which is played by Frank Sinatra, who's a gambler willing to bet on virtually anything for high stakes amounts. To win the $1,000 security deposit, Nathan bets Sky that he cannot take a girl of Nathan's choosing to dinner in Havana, Cuba. Nathan then nominates Sergeant Sarah Brown, a sister at the Save a Soul mission, which opposes gambling. So that was our musical for this evening, and it was Guys and Dolls. We're going to have a look at the HRB Diary right now.
1: The HRB Diary.
0: And every Thursday between 10 and 12, it's the coffee morning at the Heriot Hub. And that's the old British Legion building. And if you take the A339 towards Alton, after about 10 minutes, turn left at the signs for the Fur and Feathers, go past the pub, which is currently being refurbished, and you will come to a car park with a small red brick building. That is the Hub. A warm welcome awaits, and for around about £2, or you can make a higher donation if you wish, there's a bottomless tea and coffee and limitless cake. So what's stopping you? So that's every Thursday between 10 and 12, Heriot Hub Coffee Morning.
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3: I like dogs. We've had several rescue dogs from dogs' homes, you know. And I was asked once to go back to one of the homes to open the fete and also to help judge the dog show. Well, it wasn't a dog show like Crufts. They had classes like dog with the waggiest tail, dog with the most appealing eyes, and dog the judge would most like to take home, that sort of thing. And when the prizes were all awarded, I caught sight of this large, brown, hairy sort of dog. Not a very distinguished looking dog, if I'm honest. He was being led away and he was trudging along looking rather affronted. And as he passed me, I thought I heard him say, "I'm the dog who didn't win a prize. I didn't have the most appealing eyes. All day in this heat I've been standing on me feet with dogs of every other shape and size. I've been harshly disinfected, I've been scrubbed, I've been festooned in a towel and I've been rubbed. I've been mercilessly brushed, robbed of all me fleas and dust, and now the judging's over, I've been snubbed. Was it for obedience I was hailed? As best dog in the show, was I regaled? Oh, not on your doggo life, pass me down the carving knife. I had one thing said about me, it was failed. I never for a moment thought I'd fail. I thought at least I'd get waggiest tail. But no certificate, rosette or commendation did I get. Nothing on a kennel door to nail. I am going in my kennel on my own. Thank you, no, I do not want a bone. Do not think you can console me with leftovers in me bowl. Me pride is mortified. I want to be alone. Now I've heard it from the worldly and the wise. Each dog has his day, they all advise. But I see to my grief and sorrow, my day must have been tomorrow, 'cause I'm the dog who didn't win a prize. You ain't no-

0: Well, hasn't the time flown? It is just gone 8:15, 15 minutes or less left of me. And then at 8 o'clock, it's Vernon Pierce with The Sound of Country. But don't forget, I shall be back tomorrow morning between 10 and 12. We'll start the week helping you get your day, your Monday and your week off to a really good start, I hope. Not long left to go, a couple of more tracks, and then I'll be handing over to the news and then Vernon. So do stay tuned, because he plays some pretty good tunes.
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1: 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Easy like Sunday evening with Anne Murrell.

It was just two lovers sitting in the car, listening to Blonde, falling for each other. Pink and orange skies, feeling super childish. No Donald Glover. Missed call from my mother.

we were just two lovers. Feet up on the dash, driving nowhere fast, burning through the summer. Radio on blast, make the moment last. She got solar power. Minutes feel like hours.

Isn't that absolutely gorgeous? Golden Hour. He spells his name J-V-K-E, but he's supposed to flip the V over, because it's trendy. And it spells Jake. Absolutely gorgeous. Don't forget, I won't be here next Sunday evening. I'm going away, but I'll be back the week after that. But I shall be back here in the morning between 10 and 12, start the week, getting your day, your Monday and your week off to a really good start. Well, it's time for me to go now and leave you, as usual, with a Luther Vandross track. It's Here and Now.

Well, sadly, that is it. Don't forget to join me in the morning between 10 and 12. Handing over now to the national and international news, and then it's Vernon with the country music. So thanks again for listening and for joining in. My thanks to the folks on E1 for their requests, and to Mark for collecting

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2: From the Sky News Centre at 8, the two US envoys sent to kickstart talks to end Russia's war in Ukraine are feeling upbeat after a weekend of discussions.
3: The President asked Jared and I to come here because this is so important to him. I think we really feel good about what has happened in the conversations in Moscow and now the conversations here. I want to thank you, President Zelensky, for your hospitality.
2: That's one of them, Steve Witkoff. He and Jared Kushner held talks with Vladimir Putin in Moscow yesterday before getting a train to Kyiv and having discussions with President Zelensky earlier. They say they hope three-way talks can restart soon. A far-right party in Germany is on course to lead a state for the first time since the Second World War. Exit polls project AfD has taken 44% in Saxony-Anhalt, just short of a majority. Up to 4,000 jobs could go at Jaguar Land Rover over the next 2 years. The business secretary says there'll be no taxpayer bailout for the carmaker. In sport, Chelsea's winning start to the Premier League is over after a 2-1 defeat at Champions Arsenal. The visitors went ahead after just 2 minutes, but conceded in each half. Boss Xabi Alonso says it's a bit of a disappointing result.
4: A defeat has to hurt. It has been a very intense game with different moments for everything. We had chances to equalise the first half as well, a couple of chances. So it was a tight game with the test, but never happy if you lose.
2: Elsewhere in the football and staying in the Premier League, Manchester United also let a lead slip as they were held 2-2 at Everton. Hearts are up to second in the Scottish Premiership with a dramatic 2-1 victory at home to Dundee. Edinburgh rivals Hibs suffered a 2-1 defeat at St Johnstone. And Britain's George Russell has had to settle for second in an eventful Italian F1 Grand Prix. The Mercedes driver was overtaken by title rival and teammate Kimi Antonelli, who fought his way back from 19th in the closing stages. That's the latest.
5: From Tadley to Hook, Odiham to Oakley.
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7: Hi, this is Vernon Pierce, welcoming you to another programme in a new series of The Sound of Country, an hour of the latest American country music. And this week, a special programme dedicated to Alan Jackson, who retired last year from touring after more than 30 years on the road. So sit back and enjoy some of the best songs by one of America's favourite country singers.

I've decided to include this Alan Jackson special in the new series of Sound of Country because, sadly, he announced his retirement in 2025 because of ill health. However, his services to country music have been recognised with the CMA Lifetime Achievement Award. Well, we kicked off the programme with Alan's Gone Country, which reached the top of the Billboard Hot Country Singles chart from his fourth album, Who I Am. But next up, it's Midnight in Montgomery, written by Alan and Don Sampson, released in April 1992 from his second album, Don't Rock the Jukebox.

Well, coming up next is one of Alan's most popular and well-known songs, which won him the 1994 CMA Award for the Single and Song of the Year. It's called Chattahoochee, and it's from his album A Lot About Living and A Little About Love, named for a line in the song itself.

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Well, Living on Love became Allen's ninth number one hit on the Billboard Country Charts in 1994. And he's one of the best-selling music artists of all time, having sold over 75 million records worldwide, with 44 million sold in the US alone. He's had 66 songs appear on the Billboard Hot Country Singles Chart, and 38 of those have reached the top five, and no less than 35 have claimed the number one spot. Next up is another track from his 1994 Who I Am album, a cover of Eddie Cochran's 1958 song, Summertime Blues.

Alan Jackson never fails to make me smile with the lyrics from his song. And that one, another good reason, is a humorous take on the singer's wild nights and bad decisions from drinking. And I love that line, they call her Sherman because she looks just like a tank. Well, here he is singing with his old pal and fellow country singer, Jimmy Buffett. The song is called Margaritaville, and it's from his album appropriately titled Under the Influence.

Well, that was Alan in a more reflective and romantic mood, with the title track from his album released in the year 2000, When Somebody Loves You. And whilst we're on a serious note, here's a song he wrote the following year, in 2001, as a tribute to those killed in the 9/11 terrorist attacks. It won Single of the Year and Song of the Year at the CMA Awards that same year.

Well, that was a song written in classic Alan Jackson style. Simple, clever and down to earth. A fun song about unrealistic wishes, reminding listeners to laugh at themselves and accept that life isn't perfect, even if we wish it were. But back to his romantic mood. In 2006, he produced an album called Like Red on a Rose. The album was produced by country singer Alison Krauss. And A Woman's Love, coming up next, is a re-recording of a song previously included on his 1998 High Mileage album.

Right Where I Want You is from Alan's 2008 album Good Time. Alan says he's satisfied with love exactly as it is, appreciating the comfort of a strong relationship rather than chasing something more. But the next track is back into the up-tempo mood from his 2010 album Freight Train, an upbeat country love song about falling comfortably into love.

Well, we're finishing this Sound of Country Music programme dedicated to the music of Alan Jackson with another song about Alan's favourite pastime, drinking. And this one is dedicated to his favourite drinks, Jim Beam and Jack Daniels, whilst listening to his favourite country singer, Hank Williams.

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It's the Retro Radio Show, Musical Youth, Pastor Dutchy, FAB. Are we ready to go? Hello there, I'm Andy Henley, and it's all about the memories, all about the music for the next 2 hours. This is the Retro Radio Show. Thank you very much indeed for listening. We will bring, hopefully, some memories back. We'll hopefully raise a smile as well as we head down that lane of memory. Got a Lost TV theme tune, but going way back today. Also, heading back to school for another school days challenge. Playing a couple of 12 inches, and we're adding songs to our Retro Radio Show mixtape. Got another song to add in the next 15 minutes or so. We are building up quite a mixtape at the moment. It's the Retro Radio Show from a time when

your TV listings magazines. Basically, you had the TV Times for ITV and the Radio Times for the BBC, and never the two met. Nowadays, all the magazines have all the shows, don't they? Then you had Lucky Bags, 10p, 2s, 5s and 10s for your phone boxes. And we're back to a time when, basically, an apple was a fruit and a tablet was something you took when you had a headache. And the net, well, that's what you put on your head.

every so often here at the Retro Radio Show, we like to whip out the big songs. 12-inch of Moonlight Shadow. That's Mike Oldfield and Maggie Riley. Dr. Hook before that, heading back to the end of the 70s. And When You're in Love with a Beautiful Woman. So coming up then, a little bit later on, we're heading back to school with our School Days Challenge. And I hope, hopefully you're going to like the subject today. We're tackling the subject of history. And our lost TV theme tune, well, we remember a cartoon from the 1960s. And can we just say that cartoon of the 60s was set in the future? That might narrow it down a little bit, might it? Anyway, check us out on our website, which is retroradioshow.co.uk. We always love it when you are a part of the show, and we always love it when you share your memories, and we hopefully got lots of memories for you to share today. Right, from the 80s, here's Karma Chameleon. This is Culture Club at the Retro Radio Show. She's thinking just now, maybe when you heard this song for the very first time, you had a record player, and it would have been one of those where you used to stack your 45 singles, one on top of the other, on top of the other, on top of the other, and they used to drop down automatically. Remember those? Nowadays, you just stream songs, don't you? In those days, streams would lead into a river, and eventually the sea.

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3: It's Melissa on HRB from the Coronary Care Unit here. Here I am with Elaine, and she's a healthcare assistant.
4: Coronary Care Unit looks after poorly people with heart problems. And I'm a healthcare assistant and I help the nurses in their role. So I look after the patients as much as I can, get them up for breakfast, and give them washes, and make sure they're comfortable, help them with their lunches, food, and making sure that, you know, they don't go hungry. Basically helping them with things that they can't do for themselves, like going to the loo, yeah, and washing and all that kind of
3: brilliant
4: thing. And then if the nurses need help with anything, then we help out. We take all their observations as well, so blood pressure and, you know, bits and bobs like that, temperature and pulse. And
3: wow.
4: So we do all that and record that for the nurses. And we just basically keep an eye on them. And if we see that, you know, any are in need of urgent help, we can call people straight away. We pass information back to the nurses because we know they're busy a lot of the time with, you know, sort of drugs and writing notes and bits and bobs.
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1: That's another song added to our Retro Radio Show mixtape. Yes, here at the Retro Radio Show, we have a C60 and we are compiling our very own mixtape. I'll tell you what, the way things are going at the moment, we may have to ditch the C60 and put them all on a C90. Anyway, if you've got a suggestion, maybe for an 80s mixtape, that would have definitely been on an 80s mixtape, then let us know via our website, which is retroradioshow.co.uk, and we could be playing your choice as a mixtape classic very soon. I'm Andy Henley at the Home with the Hits, the Retro Radio Show. Another mixtape classic coming up in the next hour. 10cc now, and then the star count.

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1: Holy Jack in the Box. Holy Red Herring. Holy Ravioli. Holy Hole in a Donut. Holy Birthday Cake. Holy Las Vegas. Holy Fruit Salad. Holy Houdini. Holy Rats in a Trap.
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0: It's a retro radio show. Shout to the top. That's the Style Council. Got our school days challenge coming up very soon. Also, before the end of the end of this hour, we're going to be doing the Hucklebuck coast to coast. Yes, you heard me right. So thank you for sending all your memories of things from the past down to us here at the Retro Radio Show via our website, which is retroradioshow.co.uk. Fish paste sandwiches. Do you remember fish paste sandwiches? Maybe you took your fish paste sandwiches in a lunchbox to school. I used to take beetroot sandwiches to school. Beetroot sandwiches. And they were nice. Don't think I could eat a beetroot sandwich these days. When I was 10 or 11, I was eating them every day. And of course, don't forget your visit to the top shop at school. I'd always pick up a snowball and maybe a can of drink. And of course, opal fruits would be there to make your mouth water. And do you remember fruity polos? Oh yeah, those are the sort of memories we'll have at the Retro Radio Show. And if you've got memories you'll have to share with us, please do so via our website, which is retroradioshow.co.uk. Right, we're heading back to school after MC Hammer.
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0: 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Of course, over the years, you probably haven't had to use it, you know, the knowledge which you learnt at school. For example, when was the last time, realistically, you did a fraction other than, you know, cut slices of cake? Unless you're an accountant, probably a very, very, very long time ago. Well, today we are on the subject of history, and it's a bit of a trick question today, because what you probably learnt at school may be a little bit different than what the answer is today. Yes, we are talking monarchs, and I want to know how many British kings have been called Charles. How many British kings have been called Charles? Okay, no need to contact the show. We have the answer coming up before the end of the hour. But right now, let's head back to the 60s and shout about it.
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0: You know, it made the charts, got quite high in the charts. Obviously, people went out and bought it, so that's why we're playing it. Got the Lost TV theme tune coming for the next hour, and it's a cartoon set in the future. Also, another song to add to our mixtape. I've got another 12-inch coming up in the next hour as well. But right now, a small subject of the School Days Challenge and a bit of a trick question today, because what you probably learnt at school may be a different answer to what is actually fact today. So, we're talking history, and I want to know, on the subject of monarchs, how many British kings have been called Charles? Well, if you're at school in the 60s, 70s, 80s, 90s, early 2000s, the answer would have been two. Of course, now, though, it's three. Did you get it right? Congratulations if you did.
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1: Hello, my name is Dave Watkins. I am here to tell you about The Country Mile, the premium quality radio hour playing proper country music. Also, you can take part in the weekly quiz, Tennessee Quiz Key. Oh, yes. 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

0: They've been hosted by President Zelensky a day after meeting officials in Russia. It's the American representative's first official visit to Kyiv. One of them, Steve Witkoff, says the meeting set a framework for further discussions.
1: I would say that we've had very meaningful discussion. Substantive, important, and we are very encouraged. And we look forward to continuing this day as long as it takes.
0: And Amazon cargo planes overshot the runway at Miami International Airport, striking multiple vehicles and bursting into flames. It's forced the closure of all runways at one of America's busiest travel hubs. There's no word yet on casualties. A far-right party in Germany is on course to lead a state for the first time since the Second World War. Exit polls project AfD's taken 44% in Saxony-Anhalt, just short of a majority. Up to 4,000 jobs could be at risk at Jaguar Land Rover. Office staff and managers are being offered voluntary redundancy as the carmaker tries to slash £1.7 billion worth of costs. The government says there'll be no taxpayer bailout. In sport, Arsenal made it 3 wins from 3 in the Premier League with a comeback 2-1 victory over Chelsea. Manchester United were held 2-2 at Everton. The visitors twice had the lead but conceded in stoppage time. Boss Michael Carrick says it's tough to take.
2: It hurts, you know, because we came here to win and we put ourselves in a good position and to bounce back and to get that goal and so close to the end, 30 seconds to go. We accept it, obviously, and we've got to learn from it because we'll be in these positions again and we need to make the most of it.
0: And Hearts are up to second in the Scottish Premiership with a dramatic 2-1 win at home to Dundee. Edinburgh rivals Hibs couldn't relieve the pressure on boss David Gray with a 2-1 defeat at St Johnstone. And Britain's George Russell's had to settle for second behind Kimi Antonelli in an eventful Italian F1 Grand Prix. And that's the latest.
3: 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The Old Basing Carnival. The Tadley Treacle Fair. 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

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Hello there. Have you just switched on your radio? Where have you been? I'm Andy Hanley. This is the home of the hits. This is the Retro Radio Show. And every week, I am here, sat in this chair at this time, playing a great selection of songs. Songs you know the words to. Yes, the Retro Radio Show. So if you have missed any of the show, or if you've enjoyed it so far and you'd like to hear it again, head down to our website, retroradioshow.co.uk. Just press the button where it says listen again, and guess what? Got it right, you can listen again to the Retro Radio Show. So thank you for listening. From a time when, if you're going back in time to the sweet shop, you could pick up some flying saucers. Do you remember space dust? We used to pop in your mouth as well. Oh, space dust. Oh, I actually thought it came from outer space. It didn't. It came from round trees or somewhere. And of course, you could buy cigarettes. Chocolate cigarettes or candy sticks. Can't do that these days, can you? And if you're at school, there'd be the fun run cross country. And of course, Tuesday would always give you double maths. Oh. And we said the school days were the best days of our lives. Can we have a recount on that one, please? Right, 12-inch of Whitney Houston, So Emotional at the Retro Radio Show. Got our Lost TV theme tune coming up very soon. And we're adding another song to our Retro Radio Show mixtape as we head back to the 60s.

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That's Akil and Love Cat at the Retro Radio Show. 12-inch version of So Emotional before that, the late, great Whitney Houston. Do you remember going to the coffee shop and buying actual coffee as opposed to coffee with funny names like you get nowadays? Chances are it'd probably be instant. Or, if you go into a real posh coffee shop, there would be beans. And you have ground coffee. Nowadays, you get syrup and everything else. You get cold coffee these days. Anyway, more memories on the Retro Radio Show via our website, retroradioshow.co.uk. We'd love to see you there. That's your warning to tell you that very soon we've got a Lost TV theme tune coming up. But not before we've heard music from 1982, biggest selling hit single of that year. Come on, Eileen. This is Dexy's Midnight Runners, and then we're going to dance the night.

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If we were putting together a compilation of music from the 1960s, then that would definitely have to be on there. It's not unusual to have it on, is it? And let's face it, Tom Jones at the Retro Radio Show from 1964 originally. Now, what would you be putting on your ultimate Retro Radio Show mixtape? Maybe a compilation of music from the 60s, maybe just a general compilation of all your favourite songs, maybe a compilation that you're going to be giving to that somebody special in your life, because that's what people used to do. They used to give people mixtapes. So if you're going away maybe to university, you could put a cassette in a cassette player and it'll just bring back memories, because we didn't have FaceTime in those days. We just had to rely on things like music. So get your suggestions through to us via our website, which is retroradioshow.co.uk, and very soon we could be playing your choice on the Retro Radio Show of a mixtape classic. Right, here's a band who like a cover version or two. This is Tainted Love, Soft Cell's version. And then we're going to do a little bit of Kung Fu Fighting, because we want to.

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1: Oh dear. 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So, it would seem some Monster Munch a day keeps a rumbling tummy away.
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0: Carl Douglas, Kung Fu Fighting. Simple Minds coming up very soon. But before that, there's no remote control because we're going back to a time before remote controls. We're going back to a time of black and white telly for today's Lost TV theme.
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0: So this is a Hanna-Barbera cartoon, which originally ran in the early 60s. In fact, it was a modern-day equivalent to what would have been the Flintstones. Of course, the Flintstones were set very much in the past. This programme was set in the future. Came back, actually, for a couple of series in the 1980s. In total, 75 episodes over three series have been made of this cartoon. We are talking, of course, about George and Judy, the Jetsons... Do you remember the theme tune? Enjoy!

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1: HRB is interested to know what is going on in and around the Basingstoke area in the coming months. 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

This car is automatic, systematic, hydromatic. Why'd you grease the lightning?

I hope it was the one that you wanted. John Travolta, Olivia Newton-John, and the Grease Megamix. And now I've got to head back to present time. Which is a pity, really, because I enjoy the quickest 2 hours of the week on the radio, doing the Retro Radio Show, and I hope you enjoy it as well. Songs you know the words to, some memories, our Lost TV theme tune, did some history today on the School Days Challenge. We did all right with that one. Our mixtapes, our 12 inches, and more memories next week when the Retro Radio Show returns. 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More memories on there. Don't forget to come back next week. In the meantime, if you have got any memories you'd like to share with us, please do so via our website, which is retroradioshow.co.uk. We'll save them up and dish them out next week when the Retro Radio Show returns at the House of Fun. Okay, this studio. I'll leave you with madness. I'm Andy Hentley. Stay groovy, won't you?

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2: From the Sky News Centre at 11, Donald Trump's envoys have finished their first trip to Kiev. It's part of a renewed push.

0: dead after an Amazon cargo plane overshot the runway at Miami International Airport. The aircraft, which was coming in from Puerto Rico, hit several vehicles at around 7 p.m. UK time. Multiple individuals have also been taken to hospital with unknown injuries. Three people have been arrested after a car hit three cyclists on a road in Kent, killing two of them. It happened in the village of Cobham near Gravesend this morning. In sport, Arsenal made it 3 wins from 3 to start the defence of their Premier League title with a 2-1 win at home to Chelsea. Captain Martin Odegaard got the winner.
1: It was a big game, massive game, tough opponent, really hard for us. It's a really good team, so it's a big fight and we got there in the end, brilliant.
0: Everton scored a dramatic stoppage time equaliser in a 2-2 draw at home to Manchester United. And in the Scottish Premiership, Hearts were 2-1 winners over Dundee, while Hibs suffered defeat by the same score at St Johnstone. And Kimi Antonelli became the first home Formula One driver to win the Italian Grand Prix since 1966.
2: Around the hospital, online at hrbasingstoke.co.uk and across Basingstoke on DAB. Local news and information. 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

0: From Milestones Museum to Basing House, Eastrop Park to Carpenter's Down, this is HRB.
1: Uh-huh. And have we got news for you?
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1: Get ready, all your lonely girls, and leave those

0: Hi, this is DJ Scotty for Hospital Radio Basingstoke, and I'm joined today by Katie and Dave, who are both volunteers at the Basingstoke Samaritans branch. Hello to you both.
1: Hi.
2: Hi there.
0: Thank you for coming to talk to us today. So I guess the first question I have for you is, can you just tell me a little bit about more about the organisation?
2: So the Samaritans is a charity that I'm sure many, many people will have heard of. And primarily what we do is we offer a listening service. So people call our number, which is a free phone number, and you'll have a trained volunteer at the end of that telephone who will just be there to listen with no judgment or hidden agendas or anything, just to sort of help you get through whatever difficulties you're going through at that particular moment in time. So we offer emotional support in a number of ways, really. And it's a completely confidential service as well.
0: The question that I have is, so who are you really for? Who would, you know, be useful to take advantage of the service that you guys offer?
2: So we're here for anybody, actually. So I think people feel we're more of like a suicide hotline, maybe. But actually, we're here to support anybody who's going through emotional difficulties. So that could be loneliness, problems with relationships, mental health problems, addiction problems, or if you're just having a really bad time, you know, at that particular moment of your life, because talking is just so brilliant at alleviating some of those sort of worries, anxieties, just sharing it with someone else. And because we're not friends or family, we're not there to tell you what to do, you know, what to do next. We're sort of helping guide you to find your own path, because you know how you can cope with the day-to-day pressures of life more than anybody can. So, and we, you know, we don't know you, you don't know us. So yeah, that's primarily what we do.
0: I think it's really important at the moment, given the pressures of life that are more, you know, around today than they ever have been, right?
2: Yeah, definitely. I mean, no two calls are the same. Every shift we do, the calls are completely different, aren't they, Dave? So you never know who's going to call or what the subject matter is going to be. But as you say, there are, you know, COVID was very different. You know, there were lots of people who were very lonely, very isolated, and couldn't access their normal support system. At the moment, as you say, you know, there's lots of financial problems going on at the moment for people, and that creates a lot of worries as well. So we're happy to talk to anybody who's got emotional worries that they're carrying around, just to try and help them, you know, start to find another path, really.
0: And another thing that I don't think that I totally was taking on board was the fact that you are all volunteers.
1: Yeah, I mean, I've been a volunteer for a year and a half now, and I went through the usual process of applying online, samaritans.org, and you can kind of put your details in to volunteer and say, want to go to the Basingstoke kind of centre. All the details will go through, and we've got an interview process and a selection process that you'd go through, so that, you know, if you're going to be struggling with some of the emotional support side of it, we don't really want to put someone through that. We'd rather get people who've got that empathy and are able to take that through. Obviously, you don't want to get people taking calls immediately. So we've got a fairly comprehensive training program that everyone goes through, which involves skills tests and a whole range of levels of understanding as to some of the calls you might receive and how to deal with them. Yeah, then after that, you start on the journey as taking calls. Always got a mentor with you in the early days to make sure that if you do get into your problems, you've got someone there to who's got your back. And at the point when you're ready to take calls yourself, then you're allowed out and you start taking calls with another volunteer.
0: How are you finding it, Dave?
1: Wonderful. It's given me a whole chunk of purpose to life. Something where I feel that I'm giving something back to the community, and every call, as Katie says, is different. And some of those calls are ones which are life-changing to the person who's calling, but also really put your own life into perspective. So you do realise that some of the things that we worry about are probably a lot less important than some of the things that a lot of other people are dealing with at the moment.
0: Yeah,
1: it just feels it's a very important thing.
0: Yeah,
2: amazing. It's a strange thing to say, but when people say, "Oh, do you enjoy it?" the answer is generally yes, we do. Even though you're speaking to people who are sometimes, you know, really at the edge of their life sometimes, but actually, when you put the phone down, if you feel you've got a connection with that person and they've said, thank you so much for being there, it's an amazing feeling, isn't it? To think, you know, just me coming in to the centre in Basingstoke for 3 hours might have just made someone feel a little bit better. Not to say it's going to last for the rest of their life, because they might be calling us or someone else 2 or 3 days later. But in that moment in time, you've made a difference in somebody's life. And it's really, really empowering, I think, actually.
1: Yeah,
0: I think it's very, very rewarding work. So remind me, how do people get in touch if they're interested in becoming a volunteer?
2: So that's through the website, which is Samaritans.org. And you will just type in volunteer with Samaritans, and it takes you through. You just have to fill in a form, and it will then send it through to the branch that you're nearest to.
0: And then on the flip side, if someone does want to get in touch and talk to someone, they're needing to talk to someone.
2: It's a free phone number. It's 116123, and that is a free number. You can also email us. If you go on the website, that will take you to that link. I think it's joe@samaritans, and we have an online chat service as well. And you can still send us a letter, and someone will write back to you. So there are, lots of different ways, because not speaking on the telephone doesn't suit everybody.
0: Well, I want to say thank you very much to you, Katie and Dave, for coming and talking to us about the amazing work that the Samaritans do today at Hospital Radio Basingstoke. Thank you very much.
2: Thank you.
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4: A stroke is a very serious condition, and for those that survive it, changes their lives in an instant. It's where the blood supply to part of the brain is cut off. Common signs to be aware of include your face dropping on one side, not being able to lift your arms, and slurred speech. If this happens, you need to act fast and be treated in hospital as soon as possible. Age is the most important factor for stroke, whilst it's more likely to occur after the age of 55, as we're reminded by the recent news that rapper Snoop Dogg's daughter had a stroke at the age of 24, younger people are affected too. Austin Willett, CEO of the charity Different Strokes, highlights the percentage of stroke patients that are under the age of 55.
5: My estimate would be probably 10 to 15%, which might not sound that large a figure until you can factor in that over 100,000 people in the UK have a stroke every year. So you're looking at up to about 15,000 people.
4: And there are children too.
5: Approximately 400 children a year have a stroke. That's under 18s. But the important thing here is a stroke can happen to anyone of any age. We've supported someone who's had a stroke age 2, had a stroke age 3. Our support for them has been a few years later. You can have a stroke in the womb before you're born. There's this myth that it's something that only happens to the elderly, and that's absolutely not true.
4: What are the factors that increase the chances of having a stroke?
5: The real big danger with stroke is uncontrolled high blood pressure, leading a healthy lifestyle, not drinking too much, not taking illegal drugs, not smoking, making sure you exercise. Having a healthy diet will, to an extent, reduce your chances of having a stroke. Having said that, a significant number of people, particularly those of a younger age, have a stroke not due to lifestyle issues, but to do with an undiagnosed medical condition. An example of that may be a PFO, which is a hole in the heart. A number of people we've supported have had their stroke due to a PFO. They've had no idea whatsoever they've had that condition until they have their stroke.
4: The charity you lead, Different Strokes, is run by younger stroke survivors for younger stroke survivors, providing support and promoting independent stroke recovery. What are the challenges and issues younger stroke survivors face?
5: No two stroke survivors have conditions which are exactly the same. Probably around 70% of stroke survivors have fatigue to an extent. Alongside all the physical disabilities you may be faced with, the cognitive challenges, there are particular things for younger stroke survivors which may not be faced by people of an older age. If you have a stroke at an older age, yes, that will still have a life-changing impact and can be very difficult for you and your family. But the chances are that you're not going to have to worry about your ability to work, ability to support your family if you're retired. If you have a stroke in your 20s, 30s, 40s, 50s, issues such as parenting young children or teenagers, which is difficult enough at the best of times, but if you throw in the fact that you may be suffering from significant fatigue as well, that becomes really, really challenging. And arguably, the biggest thing, though, for younger stroke survivors is the thought that I'm the only person of my age that this has happened to, and particularly when there's this idea that stroke only happens to the elderly. And this is where peer support is so crucial, and the ability and the opportunity to be able to engage with other younger stroke survivors and to share experiences with them, to know that you're not alone. And that's fundamentally what we do. There's various services that we provide. We have about 30 local groups up and down the country. We can provide support calls from stroke survivors in our office. The most significant thing we've got is our online support group that's got about 7,500 members and is a private group only for stroke survivors and close family members. And this is a fantastic forum where people are able to support each other, seek advice from each other, celebrate successes, have a bit of a rant if they need to do that as well. Everything that we do is based based around this concept of survivors supporting survivors.
4: My grateful thanks to Austin Willett. 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
6: With Talking Money, this is Atalie Davies. Nearly half of Brits believe young people's struggles in buying a house stems from their penchant for luxuries like takeaway coffees, according to a study by King's College London. As a nation of coffee lovers, how much do we really spend on the beverage? Research by Finder established the average price of coffee stands at £3.47, a figure that unsurprisingly rises to £3.70 in London. Taking a look at the UK's most popular coffee shop, Costa, we can see that the price of an Americano is set at £3.80, higher than the national average. The rising trend of specialty coffees, such as iced oat milk lattes and matchas, will certainly set you back an extra pound or two. Then we must turn to those tempting toppings and extras, those syrups, extra shots, creams and marshmallows, which will have customers leaving spending more than they realise. We could of course make a much cheaper cup of instant coffee at home, rather than buy it. But if you want to enjoy a latte or cappuccino, you'll need to invest in either a bean or pod machine, then the ongoing cost of said beans or pods. Coffee shops also serve a purpose that homebrew would not provide, the social aspect. Coffee shops serve as a much needed third space for community connections. Many people view their daily run as a social run, to meet with friends or colleagues. These places provide vibrant workspaces, attracting professionals and students. Does this add to the cost? Can we justify the extra expense in terms of reciprocated social value? It's also worth noting that coffee culture itself has become a lifestyle choice for many. From collecting loyalty points to sharing aesthetically pleasing latte art on social media, the humble coffee has evolved into a symbol of modern living. For some, the daily visit to a cafe isn't just about the drink, but about taking a moment for themselves in a busy day, enjoying the atmosphere and indulging in a small but meaningful treat. Additionally, the amount you frequent a coffee shop will determine how much the cost can add up to. Nescafe suggests that 80% of UK coffee shop goers go at least once a week, with 16% of those surveyed going on a daily basis. It is tricky to determine the exact amount we as Brits spend on coffee, but the average property price in the UK is over a quarter of a million. So, let's say you find a house for £250,000. You'd need a minimum deposit of 5%, which works out to about £12,000. Buying a first home can be a big challenge, but there are ways to do it. And no, your flat white is not the reason you can't afford a house. With Talking Money, this is Atalie Davies.

0: 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It's the evening mix. It's just heading up for 1:30. It's time to check out the local news headlines.
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2: Here are the local news headlines. An immersive gaming attraction has opened in Festival Place. Activate had a soft launch opening on September the 4th on the upper level of Festival Place next to Starbucks. The attraction features 12 rooms and 820 interactive games with lasers, grids, hoops and portals. Players jump, climb and solve problems in the game rooms, earning a coin on their wristband each time they play. The aim is to win as many coins as possible, then trade them for rewards such as PS5s, Apple Watches and Bose headphones. Themes of identity, land and belonging will be explored in a new art exhibition. Titled Mother Earth, Father Sky, the collection is the largest to date by Hampshire-based artist Ingrid Berry and will be on display at The Yard in Chiltern Candover. The exhibition features large-scale oil paintings inspired by Berry's personal journey and her exploration of the inner child, a concept she first encountered while living in California in 2013. Wet Wet Wet are heading to Basingstoke in 2027 as part of their new UK tour. The group will perform at the Anvil on Thursday, February the 11th, as part of a tour of more than 40 shows, celebrating the 40th anniversary of their debut album, Popped In, Sold Out. The album, released in 1987, launched the Scottish band to international fame and included hits such as Wishing I Was Lucky and Sweet Little Mystery.

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1: 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Too bad.
2: 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It's Dua Lipa.
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The Basingstoke Transport Festival, the Old Basing Carnival, the Tadley Treacle Fair, out in your community. 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

0: With Talking Tech, I'm Josh Holmes-Bright. New data shows a 39% rise in the number of parents seeking a grammar school place for their child. This growing demand has intensified competition for places and could leave many students from low-income families behind. That's why Atom Learning is attempting to level the playing field and is offering its 11-plus exam resources to eligible pupils completely for free. Joining me now to discuss this is Anna Masterson, Chief Learning Officer from Atom Learning. Anna, tell us about what your data shows.
1: So our data shows that there's been a 39% increase in parents targeting grammar schools. If we break down our data, about half of those parents are applying to grammar schools only. And what that does is that increases the amount of competition for those grammar school places. That means that if you're from a disadvantaged background, you are in that competition with children who maybe have more means to prepare for those 11 plus exams than you. It's no secret that lots of tuition and coaching often goes into preparing for selective school exams, and tuition costs range from anywhere between £30 to £75 an hour for a tutor. Now, that's just not within the means of so many families in the UK.
0: So at Atom Learning, what have you done to combat this?
1: In January this year, we wanted to extend our reach, and so we started working directly with grammar schools. We're now working directly with about 50% of the grammar schools across the country. And when we talk to those grammar school heads, they're really passionate about widening access. And so they are working with us to make sure that families from disadvantaged backgrounds, any family eligible for Pupil Premium, can access all of Atom Learning for free. We are a real mix of educators and technologists. 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That's kind of the education side of it. The technology side of it is where it gets really exciting, because if you think questions you can get in a workbook, videos a tutor could talk you through instruction, the technology works in a way where as a child answers a question, they get instant feedback and their work is instantly marked, so they get that feedback loop of how they're doing.
0: To sign up or to find out more, go to atomlearning.com. With Talking Tech, I'm Josh Holmes-Bright.
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love and gone. 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
2: From the Sky News Centre at midnight. Five people have died and five others are injured after an Amazon cargo plane sped off the runway at Miami Airport as it came into land this evening. Amazon says it's working closely with local authorities to work out what happened. Germany's far-right party, the AfD, has surged into first place in a regional election. According to exit polls, it's taken 44% of the vote in Saxony-Anhalt, well ahead of the Conservatives. But it's still unclear whether it will be able to form Germany's first far-right state government since the Second World War. The AfD's lead candidate, Ulrich Siegmund, says it's a landmark result.
3: Vision 2026
4: has become reality. We have written history, dear friends. We are taking our country back. It's starting here in Saxony-Anhalt. Finally, we

0: Edinburgh rivals Hibs suffered a 2-1 defeat at St Johnstone. And Britain's George Russell's had to settle for second in an eventful Italian F1 Grand Prix. The Mercedes driver was overtaken by title rival and teammate Kimi Antonelli, who fought his way back from 19th in the closing stages at Monza. And that's the latest.
1: The Midnight Hour. H-R-B. With Vernon Pierce.
2: Good evening and welcome to the Chill Zone with me, Vernon Pierce. More laid-back music, less chat, to help you unwind at the end of a busy day. So sit back and relax, and if you fall asleep during the programme, don't worry. Have a great night and sweet dreams.

Well, hopefully your body is starting to relax. But if your eyelids are not beginning to droop yet, they certainly will after these next three tracks from an album called Well of Souls.

Well, if you're still with me and you haven't dropped off to sleep yet, we've got another 20 minutes or so to run, and here's some more tracks from an album called Voices of Tranquility.

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1: 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Too much alcohol increases the risk to your health and can lead to heart and liver disease or a stroke. But you don't have to give it up completely. If you drink every day, try having a couple of nights off a week, or opting for a smaller wine glass. 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
3: From our studios at Basingstoke and North Hampshire Hospital, online, around the hospital, and across Basingstoke on DAB, this is HRB.
4: From the Sky News Centre at 1. At least five people are dead after an Amazon cargo plane crashed at Miami Airport yesterday evening. The Boeing 767 overran the runway, crashing into multiple vehicles before catching fire. A police dispersal order is in place as hundreds of protesters have gathered in Portsmouth. It's after 140 migrants in one small boat were intercepted in the English Channel yesterday and taken there. Those demonstrating are trying to stop the new arrivals being sent to a processing centre in Kent, vowing to stay all night, blocking routes away from the marina. It's still unclear whether the AfD has enough votes to win an outright majority in elections in eastern Germany. Exit polls predict it's on track to become the first far-right party to win a state since World War II. It's a major blow for the Chancellor's centre-right CDU, which has led Saxony-Anhalt for 24 years. AfD co-leader Alice Weidel says it's a landmark result.
5: The people want political change. They don't want politics run against the interests of Germany. They want to finally feel that they are represented. And that's why they have voted for us and given us this sensational electoral mandate. And it will keep on going.
4: In sport, reigning Premier League champions Arsenal came from a goal down to get a 2-1 win at home to Chelsea. Manager Mikel Arteta says it was a fascinating contest.
6: I think from start to finish, it was an absolute joy to watch our team play, compete, the composure, the personality, the threat that we generated. Some huge individual performance as well, and the atmosphere in the stadium is just something great to witness.
4: Manchester United were denied all 3 points despite leading twice in a 2-2 draw at